0: NHS of Sussex are to bring Prince Archie and Princess Lilibet to the UK next month for the first time in 4 years. Harry and Meghan will travel from California with their kids to mark the one-year countdown to next year's Invictus Games in Birmingham. That's the latest from Radio News Hub. I'm Dave Cronin.
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3: England kicked off the World Cup with a 4-2 win over Croatia in a sweltering Dallas. Harry Kane struck twice in a frantic first half before Jude Bellingham and Marcus Rashford finished the job after the break. Supporters queued for hours in intense heat outside the stadium, with some paying thousands for seats. We spoke to these England fans outside the AT&T Stadium in Dallas.
4: First half
5: awful, second half
4: unbelievable. Jude Bellingham second half.
5: But to be fair, I slagged Kane off in first half, I slagged Bellingham off in half time, and they both scored.
4: So what do
5: I know?
3: The US has reached a new agreement with Iran that extends the ceasefire for another 60 days and paves the way for the reopening of the vital Strait of Hormuz. At the G7 summit in France, President Donald Trump said the memorandum of understanding was imminent. A White House official later confirmed he had signed it on Wednesday evening. Britain's new Defence Secretary will meet NATO counterparts in Brussels today, without a firm plan for boosting defence spending, despite growing pressure over the threat from Russia. Social workers are enduring extreme levels of abuse online and in person, with some being threatened with machetes. That's a warning from Unison, who are calling for an end to staff shortages and a shift in how the public view social workers. Jill Archer is the union spokesperson.
6: Well, there's very positive images about nurses, about paramedics, etc. But the images of social workers as child snatchers, if that could be tackled, I think that would really, really help. But yes, I mean, it's a really sort of misunderstood, undervalued profession, I think.
3: And Olivia Atwood says women mustn't be embarrassed about checking for breast cancer after finding a lump herself in 2020. She's teaming up with Breast Cancer Now to push for earlier self-checks. That's the latest from Radio News Hub. I'm Dave Cronin.
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2: England have exploded into their World Cup campaign, beating Croatia 4-2 in a thriller in Dallas. This, the reaction from their fourth and final goal from fans celebrating in Manchester. Two goals came from Harry Kane, a third courtesy of Jude Bellingham, and the final one from Marcus Rashford. The back-to-back European Championship finalists are among the favourites for glory in North America and played out a helter-skelter Group L opener at the remarkable AT&T Stadium. Voters in Makerfield go to the polls today in what's being described as one of the most significant by-elections in recent political history. Labour's candidate is Andy Burnham, who's seeking return to Westminster, while Keir Starmer has said he'd offer him a big job if he wins. The US has signed a deal with Iran to extend the ceasefire by 60 days and reopen the Strait of Hormuz. Speaking at the G7 summit in France, President Donald Trump said a memorandum of understanding would be agreed within 48 hours. An official later confirmed he had signed it on Wednesday evening. President Trump says the country needs to rebuild.
3: They've had much more than $1 trillion worth of damage done. There'll be 15 to 20 years to rebuild what they have right now. So they have to behave themselves. If they're not behaving, they get hit again.
2: The new Defence Secretary, Dan Jarvis, heads to Brussels today for talks with NATO ministers. But he does so without a defence investment plan. It comes despite warnings about the rising threat from Russia. And Jeremy Clarkson's partner has thanked fans for their support after he revealed he's been diagnosed with prostate cancer. Lisa Hogan shared an Instagram photo of Clarkson at home as messages of support continue to come in. That's the latest from Radio News Hub. I'm Dave Cronin.
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1: Andy has membership to the Aquavale Gym in Aylesbury.
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1: Flories is number 17 from the Florence Nightingale Hospice Charity. Elcom have 404, duck not found, that's number 25. Quack is about coaches from Mott's Travel is duck 3. And Potter Paws enter Jemima Potter Duck as number 21.
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2: England kicked off the World Cup with a 4-2 win over Croatia in a sweltering Dallas. Harry Kane struck twice in a frantic first half before Jude Bellingham and Marcus Rashford finished the job after the break. Supporters queued for hours in intense heat outside the stadium, with some paying thousands for seats. We spoke to these England fans outside the AT&T Stadium in Dallas.
3: First half
4: awful, second half.
3: Unbelievable. Jude Bellingham second half.
4: But to be fair, I slagged Kane off in first half, I slagged Bellingham off in half-time, and they both scored.
3: So what
4: do I know?
2: The US has reached a new agreement with Iran that extends the ceasefire for another 60 days and paves the way for the reopening of the vital Strait of Hormuz. At the G7 summit in France, President Donald Trump said the memorandum of understanding was imminent. A White House official later confirmed he had signed it on Wednesday evening. Britain's new Defence Secretary will meet NATO counterparts in Brussels today, without a firm plan for boosting defence spending, despite growing pressure over the threat from Russia. Social workers are enduring extreme levels of abuse online and in person, with some being threatened with machetes. That's a warning from Unison, who are calling for an end to staff shortages and a shift in how the public view social workers. Jill Archer is the union spokesperson.
5: Well, there's very positive images about nurses, about paramedics, etc. But the images of social workers as child snatchers, if that could be tackled, I think that would really, really help. But yes, I mean, it's a really sort of misunderstood, undervalued profession, I think.
2: And Olivia Atwood says women mustn't be embarrassed about checking for breast cancer after finding a lump herself in 2020. She's teaming up with Breast Cancer Now to push for earlier self-checks. That's the latest from Radio News Hub. I'm Dave Cronin.
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3: England have exploded into their World Cup campaign, beating Croatia 4-2 in a thriller in Dallas. This, the reaction from their fourth and final goal from fans celebrating in Manchester. Two goals came from Harry Kane, a third courtesy of Jude Bellingham, and the final one from Marcus Rashford. The back-to-back European Championship finalists are among the favourites for glory in North America and played out a helter-skelter Group L opener at the remarkable AT&T Stadium. Voters in Makerfield go to the polls today in what's being described as one of the most significant by-elections in recent political history. Labour's candidate is Andy Burnham, who's seeking return to Westminster, while Sir Keir Starmer has said he'd offer him a big job if he wins. The US has signed a deal with Iran to extend the ceasefire by 60 days and reopen the Strait of Hormuz. Speaking at the G7 summit in France, President Donald Trump said a memorandum of understanding would be agreed within 48 hours. An official later confirmed he had signed it on Wednesday evening. President Trump says the country needs to rebuild.
4: They've had much more than $1 trillion worth of damage done. There'll be 15 to 20 years to rebuild what they have right now. So they have to behave themselves. If they're not behaving, they get hit again.
3: The new Defence Secretary, Dan Jarvis, heads to Brussels today for talks with NATO ministers. But he does so without a defence investment plan. It comes despite warnings about the rising threat from Russia. And Jeremy Clarkson's partner has thanked fans for their support after he revealed he's been diagnosed with prostate cancer. Lisa Hogan shared an Instagram photo of Clarkson at home as messages of support continue to come in. That's the latest from Radio News Hub. I'm Dave Cronin.
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3: England have exploded into their World Cup campaign, beating Croatia 4-2 in a thriller in Dallas. This, the reaction from their fourth and final goal from fans celebrating in Manchester. Two goals came from Harry Kane, a third courtesy of Jude Bellingham, and the final one from Marcus Rashford. The back-to-back European Championship finalists are among the favourites for glory in North America and played out a helter-skelter Group L opener at the remarkable AT&T Stadium. Voters in Makerfield go to the polls today in what's being described as one of the most significant by-elections in recent political history. Labour's candidate is Andy Burnham, who's seeking return to Westminster, while Keir Starmer has said he'd offer him a big job if he wins. The US has signed a deal with Iran to extend the ceasefire by 60 days and reopen the Strait of Hormuz. Speaking at the G7 summit in France, President Donald Trump said a memorandum of understanding would be agreed within 48 hours. An official later confirmed he had signed it on Wednesday evening. President Trump says the country needs to rebuild.
4: They've had much more than $1 trillion worth of damage done. There'll be 15 to 20 years to rebuild what they have right now. So they have to behave themselves. If they're not behaving, they get hit again.
3: The new Defence Secretary, Dan Jarvis, heads to Brussels today for talks with NATO ministers. But he does so without a defence investment plan. It comes despite warnings about the rising threat from Russia. And Jeremy Clarkson's partner has thanked fans for their support after he revealed he's been diagnosed with prostate cancer. Lisa Hogan shared an Instagram photo of Clarkson at home as messages of support continue to come in. That's the latest from Radio News Hub. I'm Dave Cronin.
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5: Good morning and welcome to Thursday, 18th of June. I hope you're well. Did you watch the football last night? Course you did. Are you feeling a little bit bleary-eyed this morning? Course you are. Well, I've got some great music to get you started for your Thursday morning. A triple play on the way with music from Luther Vandross, Milky's Just The Way You Are, and Diana King, Shy Guy, playing first for your Thursday here at Bucks Radio.
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0: Luther Vandross and Give Me The Reason, playing at Bucks Radio, the station that loves Bucks. Good morning, it's Ben's Big Breakfast, Thursday the 18th of June, and I bet I can give you the reason why you're feeling a little bit tired this morning, because you stayed up late to watch the football, didn't you? Yeah, of course you did. Hey, but it was worth it though. What a fantastic game it was. How many shots on target did England have in that game? Absolutely incredible, and a great win in their first group game over Croatia. Now, hopefully we can keep it going and do well in the final two games. I think it's Ghana next, isn't it? On Tuesday of next week. But a fantastic result for the Three Lions. And hopefully that is the sign of things to come. I'll take back everything I said about England yesterday. On the way, we've got music from Bryan Adams, and also Duffy going to play Mercy next at Bucks Radio.
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Good from Bryan Adams and Cloud, number 9, playing at Bucks Radio, the station that loves Bucks. Loads coming up on the show this morning, including the return of Bear Cubs after 7 o'clock. Really love that feature, and there are some fantastic answers coming on. Another wacky question from a 7:15. Birthday Club, of course, from 7:45. Hopefully, someone has nominated you, and there is a mention ready for you just around about 7:45. And then, of course, Ben's Top 10 a little bit later on, too. Michael Jackson on the way, and right now, this is Gracie Abrams and Hit the Wall, playing at Bucks Radio. Good morning.

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0: Yeah, half price vouchers for a variety of different things. Currently, you can grab vouchers for days out. Hogshaw Farm, for example, the wildlife park on the Claydon Road, you can get a half price voucher. So two adults and up to three children get in for just £25. And with Chillfest fast approaching, what about half price tickets for the Friday night where you can pop along and see the incredible tribute night featuring Dan Budd as Robbie Williams, Ultimate Coldplay, or Saturday the 4th? You can relive your youth with an amazing lineup which includes Level 42 and Eternal. There's also other vouchers still available for hypnotherapy and an afternoon tea for four at Burnham Beaches Hotel and Spa. Worth a look if you haven't done so already at bucks.radio and check out our vouchers shop. 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

And Man I Need playing at Bucks Radio, the station that loves Bucks. It's Ben's Big Breakfast. Olivia Dean, I can confirm, is slay. That's what my 15-year-old daughter says. I kind of feel, you know, when I'm here at Bucks Radio playing all these songs, play music from the likes of Olivia Dean, Olivia Rodrigo, Sienna Spiro, you know, I'm then able to tell my daughter that I play songs from these amazing artists who she says are slay, and it gets me extra cool dad points. She's a big fan of Bucks Radio as well, so there you go. Playing music that the slay teenagers love, and also playing music that, you know, the old dads like me love, like this from the Fine Young Cannibals. Now, this is what we call slay. Back to 1988, the album, The Roar and the Cook. This is She Drives Me Crazy. Good morning. 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Slay.

0: That's Maroon 5 and Memories playing at Bucks Radio, the station that loves Bucks. It's Ben's Big Breakfast. And if you haven't already signed up to our Facebook page, have a little bit of a look. You will find on there currently a link to pop your weekend roll call mentions up on. We do it each and every Friday just after 8:30. Any mentions you need for the weekend, what's on, an event you're holding, something you're doing for charity, maybe there's a sporting fixture that we need to mention, all that kind of stuff. And you can leave the details there and we'll give those a mention just after 8:30 each and every Friday morning on the show. Fast approaching 7:00, I've got the very latest traffic and travel and your Bucks update on the way, plus Bear Cubs all this week with the pupils from Long Crendon School. This morning they're answering what would you like to find in a treasure chest. All that to come after music from Somber, and Robbie Williams' Let Me Entertain You plays in moments at Bucks Radio.
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0: Council to refuse the application in order to protect the greenbelt and character of Denham. A woman's been sentenced for child cruelty and battery in Milton Keynes. Romana Potmundi, aged 58, of no fixed abode, pleaded guilty to one count of causing assault or ill treatment or neglect or abandonment of a child or young person to cause unnecessary suffering or injury. She was sentenced to 1 year and 9 months imprisonment. And Buckinghamshire Council is sending a strong message to motorists who break the law when driving outside schools after enabling the successful prosecution of two separate drivers for different offences. The first case relates to a dangerous driver who failed to stop for a school crossing patroller at a school crossing outside a primary school in High Wycombe. The second incident saw a driver who'd been repeatedly pulling up on zigzag lines outside Disraeli School in High Wycombe served with a penalty charge notice following the matter being brought to the attention of Thames Valley Police by council staff. Your latest weather's on the way next after the national headlines.
1: England kicked off their World Cup with a 4-2 win over Croatia. Harry Kane struck twice in a frantic first half before Jude Bellingham and Marcus Rashford finished a job after the break. We've heard from these England fans in Dallas.
2: Jude Bellingham second half.
3: But to be fair, I swagged Kane off in first half, I swagged Bellingham off in half-time and they both scored.
2: So what do I know?
1: Resident doctors in England are due to vote on a new offer on pay and jobs today, saying they've finally got a deal worthy of consideration. But the British Medical Association say if their members reject the deal, they'll have to escalate their intensity. Doctors in Scotland are warning that staff shortages are causing extremely dangerous delays to diagnosis and cancer care. The Royal College of Radiologists' new report found that 6 in 10 radiology and cancer leaders say it's making patients' conditions worse. And an ultra runner is set to attempt a record-breaking 155-mile island run to raise money for defibrillators in Scotland. 28-year-old Alistair Ian Elder is undertaking the challenge to raise money for the charity Lucky to Be Here in memory of his dad who died from a cardiac arrest. From Radio News Hub, I'm Frankie Hersine.
4: Weather with Radley Aylesbury. Windows, doors and conservatories for all seasons.
0: Highs of 25 degrees across Buckinghamshire today with some clear blue skies later on to look forward to this evening and clear night skies as well. Light cloud in the meantime with a gentle breeze.
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6: Good morning. It's Thursday morning, the 18th of June. I hope you're well and you've woken up on the right side of the bed. If you're ready and raring to go, so am I. We've got Bear Cubs on the way very shortly indeed. Music from Lionel Richie after Dua Lipa's Dance the Night Away and an 80s tune that will blow away the cobwebs first from Van Halen.
5: 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The

0: It's Dua Lipa and Dance the Night playing at Bucks Radio, the station that loves Bucks. Good morning, it's Ben's Big Breakfast. Thursday morning, 18th of June. Reading in the news today that Scotland is apparently opening an entire exhibition dedicated to, can you guess? No, not whiskey. Rain. Yes, an exhibition dedicated to rain. Not floods, not weather disasters, just rain. Apparently the exhibition includes historic rain maps, waterproof tartan, that is brilliant, weather diaries, and even explores how rain has shaped Scottish culture. As a nation that talks about weather constantly, we're probably not far behind that, are we really? I was wondering, you know, if we set up a exhibition here in Bucks, you know, particularly in and around Aylesbury, you know, to sum up the area, what would it be an exhibition of? Potholes, maybe we could do? anyway, back to the music in just a few moments' time. We've got Lionel Richie coming up. Also on the way, talking of potholes, we've got the very latest on the roads and Bear Cubs coming up too, the pupils from Long Crendon School.
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10: In Aylesbury, Wendover Road from Begrove Roundabout, Camborne Avenue to the Hampden Hall Roundabout, the new development. That is very busy already this morning. Hartwell Bend really building up as well. Bumper to bumper from Ellen Road, Cold Harbour as you're heading around that Hartwell Bend on the stone turning for the 418. Stocklake Junction busy as well. Haydon Hill and Berrifield's building up. Other than that, not too bad. Unless, of course, you know otherwise. Aylesbury 92, 99, 29.

0: Lionel Richie and You Are My Destiny playing at Bucks Radio, the station that loves Bucks. Thursday morning, you listen to Ben's Big Breakfast. I've got Chaka Khan and Harry Styles' American Girls on the way.
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0: Here we go then. Thursday morning, day four of Bear Cubs with the pupils from Long Crendon Primary. They've answered some brilliant questions this week. And this morning, we give them this one. What would you like to find in a treasure chest?
3: Crystal with some Pikachus in.
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10: Very scary books.
0: Wow, some interesting ones there. Dresses, scary books, a Wimbledon trophy. I'd just take the money, to be honest with you. You know, a load of money, gold, all that kind of stuff. Maybe a bag of Haribo thrown in as well. I do love the gummy sweets. Thank you to the pupils from Long Crendon School. You can hear that episode again this afternoon with Wes from 3 and a brand new episode, the final one actually, tomorrow with me on The Breakfast Show at about the same time.
1: Bear Cubs.
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Done, and I feel for you playing at Bucks Radio, the station that loves Bucks. 18th of June, today is International Sushi Day. I love me a bit of sushi. I could pack that into a picnic because it is also International Picnic Day today. And why not take your sushi picnic to go fishing on National Go Fishing Day? It's something that I've never really done, fishing. I feel like if your dad did it or your granddad did it, you're more likely to, you know, like to go fishing now. Never really done it. I think probably as far as I've gone with fishing is catching little tiny fish and crabs in a rock pool. That's probably about as far as I've gone, to be honest with you. And it doesn't really count, does it? Buying a net from the beachside shop and doing that. But listen, whatever you're doing today, have a great day. If it's your birthday, I could be giving you a mention in around about 15, 20 minutes time on the birthday club. I've got your Bucks update on the way too after Megan Trainor.

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4: I'm Joshua Smith. Beaconsfield's Conservative MP Joy Morrissey is urging Bucks Council to object to plans for a hyperscale data centre. A woman's been sentenced for child cruelty and battery in Milton Keynes, and Buckinghamshire Council is sending a strong message to motorists who break the law when driving outside schools. More on those stories in half an hour. Your latest travel is next.
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5: I'm Joe Skelton. A brace from Harry Kane saw England start off their World Cup campaign with a 4-2 win against Croatia in Group L. Elsewhere, Ghana saw off Panama by a goal to nil. In Group K, Portugal drew 1-1 with DR Congo, whilst Colombia beat debutants Uzbekistan 3-1 to go top of the group. And in cricket, New Zealand resumed day two of the second test against England on 291 for 7, with Jacob Bethel and Baker both claiming 2 wickets each.
0: Travel.
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6: The Oxford Road still very busy, bumper to bumper at Ellen Road and Cold Harbour roundabout as you're heading around that Hartwell bend. Churchill Avenue and Mandeville Road up to Stoke Road and the gyratory busy. The Wendover Road at Camborne Avenue to the Hampden Hall development all the way to Station Road roundabout at the Pace Centre, all very heavy. The new road onto Holiday Inn Junction busy, as well as the Adams Garage Junction, Stock Lake and that gyratory. Other than that, not too shabby, unless of course you know otherwise. Aylesbury 92 99 29.
0: Weather.
1: With Radley Aylesbury. 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
4: Highs of 25 degrees across Buckinghamshire today, with some clear blue skies later on to look forward to this evening, and clear night skies as well. Light cloud in the meantime with a gentle breeze.

It's Baby D and Let Me Be Your Fantasy playing at Bucks Radio, the station that loves Bucks. Good morning, it's Ben's Big Breakfast Show. If you're feeling a little bit tired this morning, I understand. It was a late finish, wasn't it? Not as late as it could have been with some of the games in the World Cup, but hopefully you stayed up to watch England last night. A brilliant win over Croatia in their first group game in Group L. And the sign of things to come, hopefully, Ghana next Tuesday as we continue the... Is it 60-year wait now, I think it is, to try and bring football home? The way, music from INXS, and right now this is Miles Smith and Stargazing at Bucks Radio.

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1: That is INXS and Need You Tonight playing at Bucks Radio, the station that loves Bucks. I've got the Black Eyed Peas on the way in just a tick. Time for the birthday club. Thank you for all the nominations coming in. Don't forget, if I give you a mention, you get a step closer to winning £50 to spend at the works of Aylesbury and High Wycombe. Spend it on pizza, spend it on sweet treats, spend it on ice cream, or whatever you fancy. I must just do a belated birthday, one which came in a little bit late from yesterday. It was sent in by Rosie, who wanted to wish Max Simons a very happy birthday. Happy 14th birthday. Love from Mum, Rupert and Arthur. Max, I hope you had a brilliant day yesterday and I hope you hear this mention and you are now officially in the draw to stand the chance of winning that £50. Whose birthday is it today, though, I hear you ask? Well, we can say a very happy birthday to Jane Brown, who is celebrating. Jane, have a fantastic birthday with love from all of your family. And also a very happy birthday to Elizabeth Townsend, who is celebrating today too. If it's your birthday coming up soon, get your mentions in good time so that we can make sure we do them. And don't worry, by the way, if you've got a birthday on a weekend, I'll always do the weekend birthday mentions on a Friday. So get those in, keep listening, and you could be a step closer to winning that £50.

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10: Burrowfields onto Haydon Hill on that Vista Road. Sluggish Buckingham Road coming in. Very busy onto a busy horse and jockey, especially from Elmhurst Ring Road from the Burton roundabout. Burton sluggish as well. Tring Road, the Holiday Inn Junction built up. Gyratory, Stoke Road, Mandeville Road and Churchill Avenue all very heavy this morning, as is Wendover Road to Camborne Avenue in the Bedgrove roundabout and Hampden Hall development. Terrick roundabout busy, Wendover bypass onto the London Road building up, and that Oxford Road from Ellen Road roundabout, Cold Harbour around the Hartwell Pen is still bumper to bumper this morning.

Fats and Small and Turn Around playing at Bucks Radio, the station that loves Bucks and the home of the Bucks Bear, who is on the road with Perry's Aylesbury. The Bear has been the busiest of the crew over the course of the last few weeks, no doubt about that, and continues to be very busy indeed over the coming weeks and months. Just looking at the Bear's diary, we've all got access to it. You'll see the Bear at the Florence Nightingale Hospice Charity Midnight Walk, which I'll tell you more about later on. You'll also see the Bear at Aylesbury on Sea. Likewise, I'll tell you more about that in just a little bit. And also, if you're going along to Turn Furlong Junior School Fair on Saturday the 27th of June between 12 and 3, you will also see the Bear. If you want to see where the Bear is going to be, the full diary online at bucks.radio. And indeed, if you want to book the Bear, all you got to do is go to our website. It's free of charge for charity or not-for-profit organisations. Got your Bucks update for 8 on the way. And right now, this is Olivia Rodrigo and Drop Dead at Bucks Radio.

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3: With your Bucks updates, I'm Joshua Smith. Beaconsfield Conservative MP Joy Morrissey's urging Bucks Council to object to plans for a hyperscale data centre on Buckinghamshire Greenbelt land next to the M40. In the application, the developer states the site's designated as Greenbelt, however argues the land should be considered to comprise

0: Council's sending a strong message to motorists who break the law when driving outside schools after enabling the successful prosecution of two separate drivers for different offences. The first case relates to a dangerous driver who failed to stop for a school crossing patroller at a school crossing outside a primary school in High Wycombe. The second incident saw a driver who'd been repeatedly pulling up on zigzag lines outside Disraeli School in High Wycombe served with a penalty charge notice following the matter being brought to the attention of Thames Valley Police by council staff. Your latest weather's on the way next after the national headline.
1: England have started their World Cup campaign strongly with a 4-2 win over Croatia. After a frantic first half, Thomas Tuchel's side started the second in blistering style. And now these fans are feeling confident.
2: I think it's a solid performance today. I think that was one of the best performances England's put in for as long as I can think of, maybe five, 10 years at least.
3: It was amazing. It was incredible. 4-2. It's a good way to go home.
4: All the way.
1: Staff shortages in Scotland are causing extremely dangerous delays to cancer diagnosis and care. That's the warning from the Royal College of Radiologists. Their new report found that 60% of doctors say it's causing more suffering to patients. The rate of unemployment's fallen to 4.9% in the 3 months to April, down from 5% in the 3 months to March. Earnings growth also remained unchanged at 3.4%. And resident doctors in England are set to vote on whether to accept a new government deal on pay and jobs. It's after the British Medical Association called off strike action at the last minute to put the offer to its members. From Radio News Hub, I'm Frankie Hersine.
5: 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With Radley Aylesbury. Weather always looks better through a Radley window.
0: Highs of 25 degrees across Buckinghamshire today with some clear blue skies later on to look forward to this evening and clear night skies as well. Light cloud in the meantime with a gentle breeze.
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7: 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Welcome to Thursday, the morning after the night before. How are you? We'll talk about the footy in just a bit. Also, music on the way from Mark Amber. We've got the Pretenders and, of course, Ben's Top 10 after Dana Dawson and Three Is Family playing now at Bucks Radio.
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0: Number and Belong Together playing at Bucks Radio, the station that loves Bucks. It's Ben's Big Breakfast. It is Thursday morning. Did you enjoy the football last night? England 4, Croatia 2, a fantastic win. Who let the kids stay up until 11 o'clock to watch the end of the game? If you did, are they moaning this morning about being too tired to go to school? Yeah, I know how it works. I know how it works. It was worth it though, wasn't it? A fantastic win for the Three Lions, and hopefully on to great things in the World Cup this year. Ghana, I think next Tuesday is the next game, but a fantastic win for Thomas Tuchel and the boys last night. I've got the top 10 on the way very shortly indeed, and music from the Pretenders after the latest on the roads next.
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5: The Borden section of the 421 in Buckingham looking rather heavy, as is Berryfield's Hayden Hill into Aylesbury. Buckingham Road 413 into the Horse and Jockey, also heavy. Whedon Road, Elmhurst Ring Road, very busy. The Oxford Road, still busy coming into town from Ellen Road roundabout to a busy Hen and Chickens. The Stoke Road off the gyratory. Mandeville Road, Churchill Avenue, still have got queues. Station Road, Wendover Road, a little bit east on that Camborne Avenue, Bedgrove roundabout. The Rocky Lane section of the London Road off the Wendover bypass is also busy this morning.
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0: It is the Pretenders and Brass in Pocket playing at Bucks Radio. Ben's Big Breakfast for a Thursday morning, 18th of June. I've got Ocean Colour Scene on the way, The Day We Caught the Trade, a song which is about 30 years old now, which makes me feel very old. And Taylor Swift coming up after a top 10. There's plenty of national days today. We've already chatted about the fact that it's National Go Fishing Day, International Sushi Day. It's also International Panic Day today, and I've popped together a top 10 of things, well, I certainly panic about. See how many you can agree with on this.
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0: The top 10 signs when you have a bit of a mild panic. In at number 10, you can't find your phone when you've got it in your hand. Have you ever done that before? I do stuff like that all the time. I do that with keys as well. I have my keys in my hand. I'm like, well, I have the keys to the house. Oh, yeah, they're in my hand. In number 9, you think you've lost your glasses, they're on your head. The worst one is you think you've lost your glasses and you're actually wearing them. Oh, my eyes are really that bad, are they? In at number 8, you spell your own name wrong. I've done it. I have a very difficult surname to spell for lots of people. Mosby. M-O-S-E-B-Y. M-O-S-B-Y? No, M-O-S-E-B-Y. M-O-S-B-E-Y? No, M-O-S-E-B-Y. In number 7, sorry, I got a bit angry there, didn't I? In number 7, you walk into a room and immediately forget why. And at 6, you leave the house and suddenly can't remember if you locked the door. How many times have you done that where you know that you've done it, but then you have that fleeting moment of going, have I locked it? And you have to go back and check it. There's always a panic there. In at number 5, you wave back at someone who wasn't waving at you. I get this all the time when I'm out running. I don't think anyone who's ever waved at me has actually been waving at me, but I always wave back. Maybe it's because I'm just a nice chap. In at number 4 on the top 10 signs, you have a bit of a mild panic. You accidentally send a text or a WhatsApp to the person that you're talking about. Been there, done that. A text many years ago. Maybe I'll tell you about that on another day. Very embarrassing. In at number 3, you think you've lost your wallet for 20 minutes. That's horrible, isn't it? You have a proper panic. In at 2, you hear, can I have a word from the boss? Thankfully, I never hear that. I never hear that from the boss. Well, certainly haven't heard it yet anyway. You wait today now. And in at number 1, there's a big queue. You're in the supermarket and you hear the words, unexpected item in bagging area. Yes, there you go. The top 10 signs that you are having a little bit of a panic on National Panic Day. Hopefully your day is nice and relaxing today and you don't panic about anything. Taylor Swift right now. 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Good morning.

Ocean Colour Scene and The Day We Caught the Train, going back about 30 years from the album Moseley Shoals. I had that on CD, and what an album it was. By the way, if you love your 90s music like that, don't forget to be listening on Saturday nights here on Bucks Radio between 7 and 10, where we do Let's Go Retro the 90s. Nothing but the very best music from the 90s and all the memories you need as well. I've got Cher on the way, Sabrina Carpenter, and your Bucks update coming too after Jax Jones and Where Did You Go at Bucks Radio.

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4: I'm Joshua Smith. Beaconsfield's Conservative MP Joy Morrissey is urging Bucks Council to object to plans for a hyperscale data centre. A woman's been sentenced for child cruelty and battery in Milton Keynes, and Buckinghamshire Council is sending a strong message to motorists who break the law when driving outside schools. More on those stories in half an hour. Your latest travel is next.
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5: I'm Joe Skelton. A brace from Harry Kane saw England start off their World Cup campaign with a 4-2 win against Croatia in Group L. Elsewhere, Ghana saw off Panama by a 1-0. In Group K, Portugal drew 1-1 with DR Congo, whilst Colombia beat debutants Uzbekistan 3-1 to go top of the group. And in cricket, New Zealand resumed day two of the second test against England on 291/7 with Jacob Bethel and Baker, both claiming 2 wickets each.
0: Travel.
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6: Terrick roundabout built up from Risborough Road, Station Road onto the Wendover Road as well. And the whole of the town centre in Aylesbury looking a little bit chocker. Oxford Road onto a Hen and Chickens, gyratory and surrounding area. Oakfield Road to Stocklake, very busy onto Tring Road, a bit and a little bit weighty. And Elmhurst Ring Road, Whedon Road onto that Horse and Jockey. Berryfield's also busy and a little bit sluggish through Wadston this morning.
0: Weather.
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4: Highs of 25 degrees across Buckinghamshire today with some clear blue skies later on to look forward to this evening, and clear night skies as well. Light cloud in the meantime with a gentle breeze.

0: Cher, and If I Could Turn Back Time, playing at Bucks Radio, the station that loves Bucks. It's Ben's Big Breakfast for a Thursday morning. Hope your journey into work is going okay and the school run's good. If you are stuck in traffic, we've got the very latest on the roads coming up for you very shortly indeed. Before that, though, let's talk ducks.
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0: Yes, the duck race is coming back for 2026. A little birdie tells me, might be a duck, it's going to be the 26th of June, I've seen somewhere. So look out, put it in your diaries, should be amazing. The virtual Aylesbury duck race coming in just a few days' time. The ducks will be racing around the rapids at Aquavale, and all you've got to do is pick your favourite duck and you can win £200 and a year's membership to Aquavale Gym in Aylesbury. It's as simple as that. Choose wisely though, because you can only back one duck. The full list is on our website, but each and every day we are selecting a few so that you can know, have a little bit of a think, and maybe we mention one, you go, yeah, that's the one that I want. Like, for example, Buckinghamshire Business First at number 4, Buckinghamshire Business First. Buckinghamshire Business First is here for businesses in Buckinghamshire, helping them to succeed. GK Plumbing and Heating are number 5 with GK Plucky Ducky. 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Number 27, ABI Entertainment have got Jailhouse Quack. 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I quite like that one. 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If you fancy any of those ducks, get online, back your duck, and the duck could win you some bucks. If you don't fancy any of those, make sure you're listening to Nathan and Wes. They'll give you a few more through the day. And, of course, the full list online at bucks.radio.

It's the Plain White Tees and Hey There Delilah playing at Bucks Radio, where there's loads going on across the area. It's that time of the year where, you know, even though the weather might be struggling just a little bit to be, you know, the best of summer, we've got the very best of summer events across the area. And another one of those, which is back for 2026, is Aylesbury on Sea. Entertainment and activities galore at Aylesbury on Sea, which is on Sunday the 28th of June. So whether you're looking for a classic seaside experience or a day packed with family fun, get yourself to Vale Park. You can enjoy the Punch and Judy show. There's the retelling of Wind in the Willows from Unbound Theatre, and also a walkabout pirate magician, which sounds amazing. Loads of activities. There's land train rides, fun fair rides, a bubble workshop, and entertainment all day. Now, if you fancy going along to this, as I say, it is on the 28th of June, Vale Park. And the best thing about all of this, especially in the times that we live in, it's free. 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
4: There's been a knock on the gyratory at the Walton Road end. Walton Street very busy onto Exchange Street as a result. Stoke Road, Mandeville Road was very busy anyway. Very busy through Stone as you're coming into Aylesbury on that Oxford Road. Bicester Road looking not too bad. Bitton Road is looking a little bit sluggish, as is Buckingham Road onto that Horse and Jockey. Tring Road from Adams Garage to the Holiday Inn Junction busy, as is that Camborne Avenue roundabout on the Wendover Road at Begrove. St Mary's Church roundabout, Stoke Mandeville, a little bit weighty as you're dropping off the kids. And that relief road onto Brisbane Road, those roadworks are back this morning.

It's Kiss and Crazy Crazy Nights playing at Bucks Radio, the station that loves Bucks. Ben's Big Breakfast. We fast approach 9 o'clock and we'll delve into the What's On Diary for you after nine. And I'll give you more details as well about a big event which is taking place this coming weekend. The Florence Nightingale Big Midnight Walk taking place from Roman Park Hall in Aylesbury. All the details to come on that. Plus, you're

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2: With your Bucks update, I'm Joshua Smith. The Bucks MPs objected to plans to build a hyperscale data centre on Buckinghamshire Greenbelt land next to the M40. The development would include ancillary offices, plant and cooling equipment and backup generators on land north of the M40 in Denham. However, Beaconsfield Conservative MP Joy Morrissey has urged Bucks Council to refuse the application in order to protect the Greenbelt and character of Denham. A woman's been sentenced for child cruelty and battery in Milton Keynes. Romana Potmundi, aged 58, of no fixed abode, pleaded guilty to one count of causing assault or ill treatment or neglect or abandonment of a child or young person to cause unnecessary suffering or injury. She was sentenced to 1 year and 9 months imprisonment. And Buckinghamshire Council is sending a strong message to motorists who break the law when driving outside.

0: atmosphere was fantastic, and it was a fantastic game.
1: We've got a pretty good run if we win the group. So I think we should beat everyone up to at least the semi-finals.
2: After a frantic first half, Thomas Tuchel says he loved their second half performance. Doctors in Scotland are warning that staff shortages are causing extremely dangerous delays to diagnosis and cancer care. The Royal College of Radiologists' new report found that 6 in 10 radiology and cancer leaders say it's actively making patients' conditions worse. Job vacancies have tumbled to their lowest level in 5 years, with Britain's rate of unemployment falling to 4.9% in the 3 months to April. The Office for National Statistics say there were just over 700,000 job vacancies. And Jeremy Clarkson's partner has thanked fans for their support after he revealed he's been diagnosed with prostate cancer. For On Radio News Hub, I'm Frankie Hersine.
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4: Highs of 25 degrees across Buckinghamshire today with some clear blue skies later on to look forward to this evening and clear night skies as well. Light cloud in the meantime with a gentle breeze.
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6: Good morning, just gone 9 o'clock. I hope your Thursday's going well so far. Here we are, start of another work day. We've got all the tunes that you need to get you through that work day and to get you to the other side of 5 o'clock. I'll kickstart things with music on the way from Ariana Grande, Dolly Parton, and first, a triple play from Room 5, Chapel Roan, and first, a brilliant duet from the 80s.
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0: Room 5, Oliver Cheatham. That is Make Love playing at Bucks Radio, the station that loves Bucks. Good morning. It's Thursday morning, Ben's Big Breakfast. I hope you're well. And this coming weekend, as we've mentioned, there's lots going on. Something which you may already have signed up for is the Florence Nightingale Hospice Charity's Midnight Walk. This Saturday, the 20th of June, taking place at Roman Park Hall in Aylesbury. And loads of people from across the area are going to be celebrating the life of loved ones and support hospice care across Bucks as they walk together under the summer solstice sky. Can you believe that we're talking about the summer solstice? Where has this year gone? Anyway, this is your opportunity to choose from a 5 or 10 mile route. You can even enjoy the pre-walk solstice unwind before setting off. If you take part, you'll get a free commemorative t-shirt and new for this year, for 2026, light up summer solstice headpieces will be available to purchase on the night. It's all about lighting up the sky. So there'll be face painting, there'll be glow sticks, fairy lights. All these things are encouraged to help illuminate the Aylesbury sky in true solstice style. And when you reach the end of your walk, you will get a special Bucks Radio medal. That's going to be waiting for you at the finish line. Now, as I say, I know a lot of people have signed up for this already, and if you want to sign up before the evening, you can do at bucks.radio or on our app. However, if you're still thinking about it, maybe you've got plans and you're not quite sure whether you can make it or not, but then you get to Saturday and you're like, oh, I can do it, you can register on the night. So all the options are available for you, and hopefully you'll pop along and enjoy what is set to be a brilliant event. Music on the way from Let Loose, got their one hit wonder from the 90s after the very latest on the roads next.
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8: The knock on the gyratory seems to have cleared, although still very busy on that junction, as is Wendover Road to the Bedgrove roundabout. Another knock on Cold Harbour Way by the school on that roundabout. The Friaridge Road, Hen and Chickens, Bicester Road from the three roundabouts, the Royal Bucks Hospital to Gatehouse, particularly busy this morning, as is Elmhurst Ring Road between Burton Roundabout and the Horse and Jockey. If you know of any other problems and it's safe and legal, call the Jam Line, Aylesbury 92 99 29.
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Ariana Grande and Hate That I Made You Love Me playing at Bucks Radio. It's Ben's Big Breakfast. Before that, one of my guilty pleasures. We must just do that, actually, I think, as a top 10 down the line. Like your top 10 guilty pleasure songs, let loose and crazy for you. I mean, I reckon with the amount of guilty pleasure songs that I've got, I could probably do a top 20. One of my absolute favourites, and one that we don't play here on Bucks Radio, is Russ Abbott's Atmosphere. Anybody else, or is that just me? An absolute banger from the 80s. And the video, oh, don't get me started. talking about 80s music, tomorrow from 7 o'clock, we've got Let's Go Retro the 80s. 3 hours of the very best 80s tunes. 3 hours of all the memories taking you back to the very best decade. And if you're wondering about the kind of tunes that we play, it will be songs like this.

0: There's my old schoolmate, Chris Martin, Coldplay and BTS with My Universe. If you like Coldplay, by the way, don't forget Ultimate Coldplay, one of the tribute acts, going to be playing at Chill Fest Friday the 3rd of July. It's going to be a brilliant night, that, with a tribute to Robbie Williams also there. Dan Budd is going to be doing that, and loads of other great tribute acts as well. And then on the Saturday night, you've got, well, your opportunity to relive your youth with the likes of Level 42, Top Loader, Tony Hadley. And if you want half price tickets for the event, don't forget to check out our voucher shop at bucks.radio, where there are, I believe, tickets still available. Music on the way from Anastasia and a brilliant song from Will Smith, a song from the movie of the same name. Yes, Men in Black on the way in moments here at Bucks Radio.
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0: Anastasia and Left Outside Alone playing at Bucks Radio. 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
0: Plenty going on this weekend. One to mention, if you're in and around Buckingham, Celebrate Buckingham Day takes place on Saturday, 11 till 3, Boughton Park Paddock. What's in store, I hear you cry? Well, ice creams, bouncy castle, an obstacle course. There's country dancing led by Fraser Winterbottom. There's the Buckingham Ukulele Group. You can explore charity and local trade stalls and try your luck at the Tombola. Roll up, roll up. You can also get your face painted as well. Sounds like a brilliant day out for all of the family at Boughton Park Paddock, Buckingham, on Saturday, 11 through until 3. If you want to find out more details about that event and all the other events taking place across the area, just head to the

0: It's Roxette and It Must Have Been Love playing at Bucks Radio. Must have been love, but it's over now. Yes, it is over now. That's this show, by the way. Nathan is on the way from 10 this morning. He's here today, but not tomorrow. So make the most of him. He's got the very best tunes to get you through your workday. And of course, it's 10:33. Wes is back this afternoon from 3 o'clock. If you missed this morning's episode of Bear Cubs, it was all about what the kids would like to find in a treasure chest. You can hear that again this afternoon. And of course, Did You Know? And all the music that you need to get you home safely for your Thursday afternoon. That's all on the way. I've got music from Duran Duran and Nile Rodgers and Bob Marley's Iron Lion Zion ahead of your Bucks update at 10. Whatever you're doing today, have a cracker, and I'll see you tomorrow morning from 6. Ta-da!
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3: With your Bucks updates, I'm Joshua Smith. Beaconsfield Conservative MP Joy Morrissey is urging Bucks Council to object to plans for a hyperscale data centre on Buckinghamshire Greenbelt land next to the M40. In the application, the developer states the site's designated as Greenbelt, however argues the land should be considered to comprise Greybelt land under the National Planning Policy Framework. She said large-scale infrastructure projects like data centres have no place in villages like Denham or neighbouring communities like the Ivors. A woman's been sentenced for child cruelty and battery in Milton Keynes. Romana Potmundi, aged 58, of no fixed abode, pleaded guilty to one count of causing assault or ill treatment or neglect or abandonment of a child or young person to cause unnecessary suffering or injury. She was sentenced to 1 year and 9 months imprisonment. And Buckinghamshire Council is sending a strong message to motorists who break the law when driving outside schools after enabling the successful prosecution of two separate drivers for different offences. The first case relates to a dangerous driver who failed to stop for a school crossing patroller at a school crossing outside a primary school in High Wycombe. The second incident saw a driver who'd been repeatedly pulling up on zigzag lines outside Disraeli School in High Wycombe served with a penalty charge notice following the matter being brought to the attention of Thames Valley Police by council staff. Your latest weather's on the way next after the national headlines.
4: First this morning. England have started their World Cup campaign strongly with a 4-2 win over Croatia. After a frantic first half saw Thomas Tuchel

0: have to escalate their intensity. And Olivia Atwood says women mustn't be embarrassed about checking for breast cancer after finding a lump herself in 2020. She's now teaming up with Breast Cancer Now. That's the latest from Radio News Hub. I'm Lisa Darvall.
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2: Highs of 25 degrees across Buckinghamshire today with some clear blue skies later on to look forward to this evening and clear night skies as well. Light cloud in the meantime with a gentle breeze.
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3: More from the Aylesbury News Centre in an hour's time. And Ben, of course, back tomorrow morning when you wake up with his big breakfast. For now, morning to you. This is Nathan with Level 42 to come. The latest one for Kylie as well. And we'll start with this for Lenny Kravitz.
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0: Level 42, this is Bucks Radio, the station that loves Bucks. Let's mention it now then, get it out of the way, because chances are it's already been discussed in the schoolroom, in the office this morning. England won last night, and in some style too. I've got to admit, I was surprised. Maybe I've sat through one too many major tournaments where we either don't perform or end up putting far too much pressure on ourselves. So it was a pleasant surprise to see the display and the scoreline. But now the really important question, ahead of the next game, just how superstitious are you? Are you plan to sit in exactly the same seat, wear the same clothes, break up the lucky pant, eat the same snacks, stick to the very same routine? I mean, obviously, asking for a friend, you understand, not start to plan my next game already. Of course I wouldn't be that superstitious. The other big sporting event of the summer is the Bucks Radio Virtual Aylesbury Duck Race. That's coming soon. I've got more on that. Your chance to win £200 and other prizes. And I'll update you after Simply Red and Natasha Bedingfield next.
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0: Simply Red and Stars, this is Bugs Radio, and new Backstreet Boys to play in just a second, written by Ed Sheeran. It's going to be used in the new Paw Patrol, the Dino movie, which hits cinemas in August.
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0: Sure, lots of kids looking forward to that. For now, we're looking forward to the Duck Race, which is coming very soon. We'll tell you exactly when and how you can follow the race very, very soon. But there's still time to back the plastic plucky ducky that you think will reign victorious. We're going to put 40 ducks into the rapids at Aquavale. It's the biggest event ever. There'll be a couple of heats and a grand final. And if the duck that you back comes to those heats and wins the final, £200 cash could be yours and a year's membership to Aquavale. If more than one person backs that duck, which is happening, there'll be a draw for the person who backs the duck that comes in first. Will you go for Walk Bang, number 31, Walk the Duck? That's one of the ones you could pick. How about Kip McGrath? It's a Duck Duck. That's number 19. Ducks the Ducks is 37 from Ducks Advisory, the accountants and business advisors. And Inky has some form. Last year's winner, no less, for Print World. If you think that they are going to take the checkered flag again and win for the second year running. It's happened in the past. We've had companies win 2 years on the spin. Can Print World do it again? We'll find out, and you can back their duck or another one right now, bucks.radio or the app. Do bear in mind, you can only back one duck though. Right then, as promised, here's the Backstreet Boys. It's called Bottle Up.

0: Gloria Estefan, this is Bucks Radio. Three songs to come from a music legend who at the age of just 13 had a number one on the Billboard Top 100. Indeed, before he was a teenager, he'd mastered piano, harmonica, drums and bass for a large part of his career. He's very much a one-man band. And over his legendary career, he's won 25 Grammy Awards. Our 10:33 for an icon next on the station that loves Bucks.
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1: 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Three

Stevie Wonder on a 10:33 from Bucks Radio. There's Master Blaster. Before that, Sir Duke. What a track from the 70s. And we kicked off with Part-Time Lover. 25 Grammys over his career. All those albums and singles. And 9 kids, too. He's been a busy man, hasn't he, over the years. Stevie Wonder on a 10:33. Still to come this morning, Alex Warren and Maloko. And right now, this is Lady Gaga. Here's the Dead Dance on the station that loves Bucks. Like the

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1: 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City Talk have ruined my career. Yes, City Talk Security. With their CCTV, alarms, access control, everyone around here seems to be using them. 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
3: With your Bucks update, I'm Joshua Smith. The Bucks MPs objected to plans to build a hyperscale data centre on Buckinghamshire Greenbelt land next to the M40. The development would include ancillary offices, plant and cooling equipment and backup generators on land north of the M40 in Denham. However, Beaconsfield Conservative MP Joy Morrissey has urged Bucks Council to refuse the application in order to protect the Greenbelt and character of Denham. A woman's been sentenced for child cruelty and battery in Milton Keynes. Romana Potmundi, aged 58, of no fixed abode, pleaded guilty to one count of causing assault or ill treatment or neglect or abandonment of a child or young person to cause unnecessary suffering or injury. She was sentenced to 1 year and 9 months imprisonment. And Buckinghamshire Council is sending a strong message to motorists who break the law when driving outside schools after enabling the successful prosecution of two separate drivers for different offences. The first case relates to a dangerous driver who failed to stop for a school crossing patroller at a school crossing outside a primary school in High Wycombe. The second incident saw a driver who'd been repeatedly pulling up on zigzag lines outside Disraeli School in High Wycombe served with a penalty charge notice following the matter being brought to the attention of Thames Valley Police by council staff. Your latest weather's on the way next after the national headlines.
4: First this morning. Thomas Tuchel has praised full package Harry Kane as well as fellow goal scorers Jude Bellingham and Marcus Rashford after England's thrilling opening win at the World Cup. After a frantic first half, England kicked off their campaign with a 4-2 win over Croatia. Well, these fans have been reacting to the game.
5: They look deadly. It looks like we can put any team out of the game, really.
4: In other news, around 200 lives in England have been saved so far through a vaccine against cervical cancer. That's according to Cancer Research UK and Queen Mary University London. They believe children vaccinated at age 12 to 13 have close to zero risk of dying from cervical cancer before the age of 30. Job vacancies have tumbled to their lowest level in 5 years. Britain's rate of unemployment has fallen to 4.9% in the 3 months to April. And Jeremy Clarkson's part

0: Santana and Smooth, this is Bucks Radio, local radio for Buckinghamshire. So, hotting up over the next few days, tomorrow, late 20s by the look of it, and lots of blue sky and sunshine for Friday. Dropping a bit on Sunday, only to the mid-20s, so still very pleasant with more sunshine. Sunday for Father's Day, back into the late 20s, sunny intervals with fluffy clouds, and then into the 30s by Monday and Tuesday by the look of it. I don't know at what point we'll start hearing it's hotter in the UK than it is in this country or that country. They drag that out when it gets warm, don't they? But you know, when you hear that, you go, yeah, but if I'm on that country holiday, it's nice. They've got a pool, they've got a beach, you know, they're set up for the hot weather. Well, actually, you know, we've got the beach coming to Aylesbury in a couple of weeks, so we'll get the best of all worlds if the weather stays nice. More on that to come very soon after music from Sienna Spyro. And Adamski next.
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There'll be a frantic retelling of Wind in the Willows from the Unbound Theatre. There's a walkabout pirate doing magic and Punch and Judy. You can't go to the seaside not enjoy Punch and Judy, can you? There's lots to be involved with too, so you can go on the land train, fun fair rides, there's a bubble workshop as well, all this taking place across Vale Park. It's going to be a fantastic free family day. Aylesbury on Sea is Sunday the 28th of September. And Richard Marx in the 90s to play for you soon, but right now, teaming up together, Elton John and Britney Spears, here's Hold Me Closer on Bucks Radio.

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Wheatus, Teenage Dirtbag, playing on Bucks Radio. Just after 20 to 12 midday now, this is one of my favourite songs of the moment for Bella Kay. It's called I Love It, I Love It, I Love It. And it's playing on the station that loves Bucks.

0: Orbison playing on Bucks Radio, where Ben's back tomorrow morning for the final big breakfast of the week, and it includes the weekend roll call. Have you got an event this weekend you want to tell the rest of Bucks about? Maybe a sporting fixture you're involved with? Perhaps a celebration of the family? You're going off to do something nice to celebrate something special? Well, you can let Ben know right now via his Facebook page, at Ben's Big Breakfast. That's where you find him on Facebook, Ben's Big Breakfast, and that weekend roll call around about 8:45 tomorrow morning. As for this morning, another workday triple play kicking off with Savage Garden next.
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3: With your Bucks updates, I'm Joshua Smith. Beaconsfield Conservative MP Joy Morrissey is urging Bucks Council to object to plans for a hyperscale data centre on Buckinghamshire Greenbelt land next to the M40. In the application, the developer states the site's designated as Greenbelt, however argues the land should be considered to comprise Greybelt land under the National Planning Policy Framework. She said large-scale infrastructure projects like data centres have no place in villages like Denham or neighbouring communities like the Ivors. A woman's been sentenced for child cruelty and battery in Milton Keynes. Romana Potmundi, aged 58, of no fixed abode, pleaded guilty to one count of causing assault or ill treatment or neglect or abandonment of a child or young person to cause unnecessary suffering or injury. She was sentenced to 1 year and 9 months imprisonment. And Buckinghamshire Council is sending a strong message to motorists who break the law when driving outside schools after enabling the successful prosecution of two separate drivers for different offences. The first case relates to a dangerous driver who failed to stop for a school crossing patroller at a school crossing outside a primary school in High Wycombe. The second incident saw a driver who'd been repeatedly pulling up on zigzag lines outside Disraeli School in High Wycombe served with a penalty charge notice following the matter being brought to the attention of Thames Valley Police by council staff. Your latest weather's on the way next after the national headlines.
4: Thomas Tuchel has heaped praise on full package Harry Kane, as well as fellow goal scorers Jude Bellingham and Marcus Rashford after England's commanding opening win at the World Cup. Well, England earned a 4-2 victory against Croatia in Dallas last night. England boss Thomas Tuchel says they can go far if they make it out of the group stages.
5: Once you arrive with a team in a quarter final, then you can go all the way. Then the belief will be there.
4: The Church of England has apologised for the pain, trauma and stigma caused to those affected by historical forced adoption. Archbishop of Canterbury Dame Sarah Mullally said the impact on families had been lifelong. Around 200 lives in England have been saved so far through a vaccine against cervical cancer. Cancer Research UK says children vaccinated have close to zero risk of dying from that type of cancer before the age of 30. And Brooklyn Beckham has made reference to his conflict with his parents, David and Victoria, in a new advert. The aspiring chef appears in a campaign for a food delivery service. That's the latest from Radio News Hub. I'm Lisa Darvall.
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3: Highs of 25 degrees across Buckinghamshire today with some clear blue skies later on to look forward to this evening and clear night skies as well. Light cloud in the meantime with a gentle breeze.
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0: Bell Stars playing on Bucks Radio. Is it the time of the week already? We start saying More Like That tomorrow night from 7. Let's Go Retro, the 80s. Soon comes round, doesn't it? Those Fridays. And in fact, you know, the school term is fair hurtling on when you start hearing about sports days as well. And we're going to talk sports days and why I'm going back to school tomorrow very soon and play the likes of Wet, Wet, Wet and Somber on the station that loves Bucks.
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Bombers Home Wrecker. This is Bugs Radio, local radio for Buckinghamshire. Afternoon, it's Nathan, going back to school tomorrow. Must find my tyre, polish my shoes, make sure my lunchbox is ready as well. Off to Burton C of E tomorrow for their sports day. Did this last year, hosted the event. We had so much fun and really pleased to be asked to go back again with our friends from Radley Windows, their events team. Yes, they do windows. They also do events for schools, communities and charities. They're out and about, especially this time of year, every weekend at different things. And they're going to provide some staging tomorrow and a sound system. We're going to go along and have some fun at the Burton C of E sports day. So Hannah is looking after this show tomorrow from 10, including that 10:33. But yeah, good luck to all at that sports day tomorrow. And indeed, anybody who's got sports day coming up, it's very much into that time of the year now, isn't it? When sports days take place at schools. And if you're doing the parents' race as well, well, good luck to you. Just be careful. Warm up first. Don't you pulling any hamstrings. Here comes King, Love and Pride on Bucks Radio.

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Bruno Mars, I Just Might, playing on Bucks Radio. Here's one you may well want to look out for. Just across the border in Tame, kicking off on Friday for 10 weeks at the museum, there's a exhibition all about Midsummer Murders, which is such a popular TV show, isn't it? And stretching back now, I think 1997, this exhibition tells the story of how the show came about, and lots of the filming locations from around Tame, and the main actors have appeared in the 140 episodes to date. I wonder if Ben Mosby will be a part of this. Did you know Ben from The Big Breakfast was in Midsummer Murders once? I mean, I say he was. His picture was on the mantelpiece. He'd been killed off. And there his picture was on the mantelpiece once or twice in the background. But nevertheless, he has that on his CV. So if you love the show and you'd like to find out more about it, there's also merchandise available to buy as well. I believe it's free entry, though, at the Tame Museum, kicking off from tomorrow for the next 10 weeks, all about Midsummer Murders. This, in the 80s, is Boy George. Here's Everything I Own, playing on Bugs Radio.

0: Sigrid from Bucks Radio and something rather cheery from Jack Johnson soon. Right now, though, big thank you to all on Ramworth Way in Aylesbury. I gather they've made a very large donation to the Aylesbury Food Bank over the past few days. 5 full crates worth of food, which the team at the food bank will pass on to those who need it right now. Families, people who are homeless, people who are facing up to really difficult times. That donation will make a massive difference. So well done to all on Ramworth Way in Aylesbury.
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1: Olivia Rodrigo, Drop Dead, Bugs Radio, where all this week the gang from Long Crendon School are taking part in Bear Cubs with Kit McGrath Aylesbury, tuition support for GCSE Maths, English and Science. 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And a Bugs update for one follows this, Yvonne Elliman, on the station that loves Bugs.

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2: With your Bucks update, I'm Joshua Smith. A climate change emergency screening was shown to a packed-out audience in Buckinghamshire yesterday. St Mary's Church in Wendover hosted the event organised by Climate Action Wendover. In the film, leading UK experts discussed the impact of climate change on everyday life, including extreme weather, food security, health and the cost of living. It also looks at the steps that can be taken to respond. Councillors have said incidents of antisocial behaviour, robberies and indecent exposure in Buckinghamshire's parks in recent months reflect wider problems. The comments came after being asked whether Buckinghamshire's parks were safe. The question followed a series of incidents, including attempts at robbery, indecent exposure, knife point robberies and antisocial behaviour. Independent councillor Trevor Snaith said the county's parks remain generally safe. And a man's been sentenced for drug supply in Aylesbury. Lucas Gomez, aged 30, of Barnet Road in Barnet, was sentenced to 2 years and 4 months in prison at Aylesbury Crown Court. Gomez pleaded guilty to one count each of possession with intent to supply Class A drugs and possession of a controlled Class B drug. Your latest weather's on the way next after the national headlines.
3: The Church of England has apologised for the pain, trauma and stigma caused to those affected by historical forced adoption. Archbishop of Canterbury, Dame Sarah Mullally, issued a statement.
4: The Church is listening and lamenting, but also learning, and we're taking responsibility. We want to provide space for grief and for sorrow, but we want to ensure that we learn from what we hear to ensure that real change occurs.
3: But some campaigners have branded the statement an insult to survivors. Gary Lineker says Harry Kane is the greatest English striker we've ever had after equaling his World Cup record. Kane moved level with Lineker on 10 World Cup goals. By bagging a brace, England started their group stage campaign with an impressive 4-2 victory over Croatia in Dallas last night. And the HPV jab has saved about 200 people's lives in England. Experts say the vaccine could wipe out cervical cancer across the country. That's the latest from Radio News Hub. I'm Holly Hughes.
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2: Overnight, dropping to 16 degrees across Buckinghamshire with some clear night skies to enjoy. Tomorrow, another warm and sunny day, a high of 27 with some clear blue skies.
0: Nathan Cooper.
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0: Outcast, Hey Ya, Bucks Radio, local radio for Buckinghamshire. Heads up, if planning a visit to Wadston Manor over the next few days, actually closed today and tomorrow. Saturday and Sunday, house and grounds are open, but some change to the usual visitor routes in the house and on the north front. The Avery and Pleasure Gardens will also be affected. Manor, do apologise for any inconvenience. Bear with is very much, though, the message if you are going to go over the weekend and it is disrupted at all. Filming does bring extra revenue into the Manor for their conservation work and that of the Rothschild Foundation. But Wadston Manor closed completely today and tomorrow, and some disruption possible for any weekend visit too due to filming. And I've got Zara Larsson and Electronic on the way.
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Peter Gabriel, Sledgehammer. This is Bugs Radio on the 18th of June, just a couple of days short of the summer solstice, and therefore the Florence Nightingale Hospice Charity's Midnight Walk taking place this Saturday night at Roman Park Hall in Aylesbury. You can choose to stroll 5 or 10 miles. There's even a pre-walk summer solstice unwind before you set off this year. You get your free t-shirt. There's a chance to buy things like a light-up summer solstice headpiece that will help you illuminate the sky as you walk in memory of friends, loved ones. Maybe you're joining a team of people, work colleagues. Perhaps you're going by yourself and just have some quiet reflection, or join others on the night for a chat. Whatever your reason for taking part, everyone's welcome. It is the Florence Nightingale Hospice Charity Midnight Walk. It is this Saturday night, and at the very end, when you get back, there's a special Bucks Radio medal waiting for you as well. You can find out more right now at bucks.radio or the app, and I believe you can still register on the night as well. Madonna and Take That to come right now. Ed Sheeran. She played

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2: 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So why am I here selling flowers? I'll tell you why. City Talk have ruined my career. Yes, City Talk Security. With their CCTV, alarms, access control, everyone around here seems to be using them. Offices, shops, warehouses, you name it, City Talk Security has them covered. So now I'm here, a trainee florist. It's criminal. 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

like that. It's the flood. It's Bucks Radio. Ben's back tomorrow morning when you wake up for the final big breakfast of the week. 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This is new for Ariana Grande. It's called Hate That Made You Love Me.

0: 5 star. This is Bucks Radio. Enjoy the rest of your Thursday afternoon. And Hannah, looking after the show for me tomorrow, saying earlier on I'm off to host Sports Day at Beaton School tomorrow. So Hannah will be keeping you company. Still to come with me this lunchtime, though, I'll round off with the comeback song for Blondie from the 1990s. There's new Harry Styles as well. And, of course, Wes here a bit later on with Drive Time.
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3: With your Bucks update, I'm Joshua Smith. A packed out climate event took place in Buckinghamshire yesterday. Around 90 residents in Wendover and surrounding villages attended a screening of the People's Emergency Briefing, a film on the effect of climate change on life in the UK. MPs representing the region, Greg Smith and Laura Kirk-Smith, are not currently included within the public list of over 100 MPs, peers, MSPs and members of Senate and MLAs that have signed the parliamentary call for a televised emergency briefing. Councillors have said incidents of antisocial behaviour, robberies and indecent exposure in Buckinghamshire's parks in recent months reflect wider problems. The comments came after being asked whether Buckinghamshire's parks were safe. The question followed a series of incidents including attempted robbery, indecent exposure, knife point robberies and antisocial behaviour. Independent councillor Trevor Snaith said the county's parks remain generally safe. And a man's been sentenced for drug supply in Aylesbury. Lucas Gomez, aged 30, of Barnet Road in Barnet, was sentenced to 2 years and 4 months in prison at Aylesbury Crown Court. Gomez pleaded guilty to one count each of possession with intent to supply Class A drugs and possession of a controlled Class B drug. Your latest weather's on the way next after the national headlines.
4: Former teacher 37-year-old Jamie Varley has been sentenced to a whole life order for the murder and sexual abuse of his adopted baby. Meanwhile, his partner, 32-year-old John McGowan-Vazakli, has been jailed for 25 years for sexual assault and allowing the death of the baby. In the 4 months he was in their care, Preston Davey was routinely ill-treated, had indecent images and videos taken of him, and was sexually abused. The Church of England has apologised for historic forced adoption. Dame Sarah Mullally, the Archbishop of Canterbury, spoke directly to survivors through a video message.
5: We're profoundly sorry for the harm that you have experienced. We are sorry for the practices which took place in Church of England homes.
4: Meanwhile, some campaigners have labelled the apology an insult. And job vacancies in the UK are at their lowest level in over 5 years. That's according to the ONS, who say firms are pulling back hiring in the face of economic uncertainty and soaring wage costs. That's the latest from Radio News Hub. I'm Holly Hughes.
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3: Overnight, dropping to 16 degrees across Buckinghamshire with some clear night skies to enjoy. Tomorrow, another warm and sunny day, a high of 27 with some clear blue skies.
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2: With your Bucks update, I'm Joshua Smith. A climate change emergency screening was shown to a packed-out audience in Buckinghamshire yesterday. St Mary's Church in Wendover hosted the event organised by Climate Action Wendover. In the film, leading UK experts discussed the impact of climate change on everyday life, including extreme weather, food security, health and the cost of living. It also looks at the steps that can be taken to respond. Councillors have said incidents of antisocial behaviour, robberies and indecent exposure in Buckinghamshire's parks in recent months reflect wider problems. The comments came after being asked whether Buckinghamshire's parks were safe. The question followed a series of incidents, including attempted robbery, indecent exposure, knife point robberies and antisocial behaviour. Independent councillor Trevor Snaith said the county's parks remain generally safe. And a man's been sentenced for drug supply in Aylesbury. Lucas Gomez, aged 30, of Barnet Road in Barnet, was sentenced to 2 years and 4 months in prison at Aylesbury Crown Court. Gomez pleaded guilty to one count each of possession with intent to supply Class A drugs and possession of a controlled Class B drug. Your latest weather's on the way next after the national headlines.
3: A teacher who murdered and sexually abused his 13-month-old adoptive son's been jailed for life. Jamie Varley has been given a rare whole-life order, which means he will never be released from prison. His partner, John McGowan Fazakerley, has been sentenced to 25 years for his involvement in the death of Preston Davey. DCI Andy Fallows is from Lancashire Police.
4: Jamie Varley is an evil and monstrous individual who sexually, physically and mentally abused a vulnerable baby for his own sadistic pleasure. It was this abuse that ultimately led to little baby Preston's death.
3: The Church of England's apologised for its role in forced adoptions. An estimated 185,000 babies of unmarried mothers were taken away in England and Wales between 1949 and 1976. The HPV jab has saved around 200 lives in England. No cervical cancer deaths have been recorded in women aged between 20 and 24 for 5 years. That's the latest from Radio News Hub. I'm David Hall.
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2: Overnight, dropping to 16 degrees across Buckinghamshire with some clear night skies to enjoy. Tomorrow, another warm and sunny day, a high of 27 with some clear blue skies.
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5: Hello and a very good afternoon to you. I hope you're doing well on this here Thursday, Arvo. Right, well, you should be eating soggy and sweaty sandwiches later on. More on that to come. Also got Starship to play for you and the new one from Alex Warren, Passenger. That's on the way.
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0: beautiful Vanessa Carlton, 1,000 Miles on Bucks Radio. It's a station that loves Bucks. A bit of air piano to that. Gosh, you nailed it, by the way. Very, very good. Hope you're doing all right on this, the 18th of June. Did you know it's National Picnic Day today? So there you go. Go and get yourself a nice rug and then go and sit in a field and eat rubbish sandwiches. I've said this before, right? And I don't like picnics because right, the idyllic idea of a picnic is you go somewhere and you lay out a rug and the sun is shining and then someone brings out plates and there's a wicker basket with lovely little treats in there that are all lovely and no way been smashed up by the movement of the basket trying to get to the location wherever you are, and nothing has spilt, nothing has gone into the sandwiches, thus giving you a Coca-Cola cheese and pickle, which is never what you want. That's the thing, the idea of what it should be like and the idea of what it is are so different, and that's why when it comes to picnics I'm out. But you go and enjoy. Right, on the way we've got Justin Timberlake to play for you and Cardigan's Love Fool.
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6: So far so good in the early part of the school run. Weedon Road a bit slow in Aylesbury, especially that roundabout for the Bicester Road, and we have got some work on the Stoke Mandeville Relief Road, and that is also just starting to slow down a little bit. Any updates, do call the Jam Line, our number Aylesbury 92 99 29.

0: some good synth in that. Oh, yes, sirree. Human League and Keep Feeling Fascination. 80s anthem for you. 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
0: Our Bear Cubs this week come from Long Trendon School. Answering this one today, what would you like to find in a treasure chest?
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10: Very scary books.
0: I won't lie, I like to like those answers. I wasn't expecting them, though. Long dresses, Pikachu crystals, and the Wimbledon trophy. Why not? Thank you very much to the kids from Long Crendon School. One final instalment with those guys this week. That'll be tomorrow morning on The Breakfast Show. Mr. Ben Mosby will be with them, and he's in from 6.
1: Bear Cubs.
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5: So a little bit busy through Winslow on that 413, the Buckingham Road coming into town in Aylesbury, busy as is Elmhurst Ring Road and the Whedon Road all the way from Gatehouse and the Burton roundabout. The Burton itself is a wee bit weighty as is Stock Lake Junction and the Tring Road at Adams Garage and the Holiday Inn. Gyratory busy at Walton Street and onto that Wendover Road from Camborne Avenue, Begrove busy as a Station Road onto the roundabout on Wendover Road. Church Avenue, Mandeville Road building up a little bit, as is that Fowler Road junction to the Hen and Chickens on that Oxford Road, Butterfield, Hayden Hill, the usual school hotspots at this time of the day.

Scissor Sisters and Filthy Gorgeous on Bucks Radio. It's a station that loves Bucks. I do hope you've had yourself a lovely day. You feeling filthy gorgeous or just a bit meh? Was it a late one? Did you watch the football? It was worth it. Oh, it's worth being a little bit tired. So England 4-2 against Croatia. We scored 4 goals. The only problem with that is we've now got overexcited, haven't we? How many people have you met today? Well, I think we're going to win it. We scored 4 goals. We're going to win it. And that's the thing. Sometimes I wish it was just one game. We lose in the first one, they can relax for the rest of the tournament. No, it's the hope that kills you. Anyway, well done to England. Off to a winning start. More like that, please. Right now, new music for you. Loving this one. Stella Lefty. This is Boston. On a

0: Oh, pop classic. I haven't heard that in ages. Johnny Hedge Jazz and Turn Back the Clock on Bucks Radio, the station that loves Bucks. So gradually heating up into next week. Oh, it's going to be very nice. It'd be handy if that sticks around, particularly as we would love some good weather on the 3rd of July. That is the date for Chill Fest. It's going to be happening in Tring. Brilliant 2 days. And we've got half price vouchers for the Friday. Saturday ones are gone. So get involved if you fancy heading to the Friday. Friday is all about the tributes. They've got some brilliant ones. Dan Bud as Robbie Williams. He's amazing. Ultimate Coldplay, Amy Whitehouse, and also Pulped. Not Pulp, Pulped. See what they've done there? Very clever. Half price tickets on sale right now on our website, bucks.radio, and just click on the half price voucher shop. Everything you need to know is there on the way. Sienna Spyro, Material Love, one of my favourite new songs around at the moment. David Gray, Babylon. That one's next.
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8: The relief road onto Lower Road, Stoke Mandeville, particularly weighty, as is Mandeville Road and Stoke Road up to a busy gyratory. Wendover Road from the Bedgrove roundabout, also heavy as you're coming into town. You've got the usual hotspots school-wise, there's loads around there, of course. Tring Road heavy from Holiday Inn Junction to the Adams Garage Junction. The Stock Lake Junction also a little bit built up, as is the Horse and Jockey from all angles. See a Fowler Road Junction to Hen and Chicken not looking too bad at the moment. New Street, three roundabouts, the Royal Box Hospital a little bit built up, as is the Berrifield Junction. If you know of any other problems and it's safe and legal, the Jam Line, Aylesbury 92 99 29.
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3: With your Bucks update, I'm Joshua Smith. A packed out climate event took place in Buckinghamshire yesterday. Around 90 residents in Wendover and surrounding villages attended a screening of the People's Emergency Briefing, a film on the effect of climate change on life in the UK. MPs representing the region, Greg Smith and Laura Kirk-Smith, are not currently included within the public list of over 100 MPs, peers, MSPs and members of Senate and MLAs that have signed the parliamentary call for a televised emergency briefing. Councillors have said incidents of antisocial behaviour, robberies and indecent exposure in Buckinghamshire's parks in recent months reflect wider problems. The comments came after being asked whether Buckinghamshire's parks were safe. The question followed a series of incidents including attempted robbery, indecent exposure, knife point robberies and antisocial behaviour. Independent councillor Trevor Snaith said the county's parks remain generally safe. And a man's been sentenced for drug supply in Aylesbury. Lucas Gomez, aged 30, of Barnet Road in Barnet, was sentenced to 2 years and 4 months in prison at Aylesbury Crown Court. Gomez pleaded guilty to one count each of possession with intent to supply Class A drugs and possession of a controlled Class B drug. Your latest weather's on the way next after the national headlines.
4: A teacher who murdered his adopted baby son has been given a whole life term. Jamie Varley subjected 13-month-old Preston Davey to months of physical and sexual abuse. His partner, John McGowan Vazakali, has been jailed for 25 years. Mr Justice Turner passed down the sentence.
5: I am satisfied that the starting point of a whole life order is also the finishing point. This is a case of the utmost extreme gravity. You will stay in prison for the rest of your life. You will never be eligible for parole.
4: Two men who work for Chinese intelligence in the UK have been jailed. Peter Wye's been sentenced to 10 years and Bill Wen has been given an 8-year term. The Church of England has apologised for the decades it forced unmarried mothers to give up their children for adoption. An estimated 185,000 babies were taken away in England and Wales. And the Bank of England has kept interest rates at 3.75%. That's the latest from Radio News Hub. I'm David Hall.
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3: Overnight, dropping to 16 degrees across Buckinghamshire with some clear night skies to enjoy. Tomorrow, another warm and sunny day, high of 27 with some clear blue skies.
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6: 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Right, so my cat is being bullied. I'll tell you who by in a wee bit. And then I need your opinion on something. Also on the way, Kylie Minogue's latest one, Light Up, and we start with Stardust. 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

Kylie Minogue, light up on Bucks Radio. A very good afternoon. I'm Wes. I'll be with you through until 7 o'clock. Then I'm going to have to go home and scare the birds away. They've been bullying my cat, which just, I know. Margot the Pussycat Meow Meow Cake is, she's a little bit precious. But right, I thought she was a bit of a nutter, because when she was young, she was like, I'm nuts, yeah. But now, there's

0: loads and loads of birds in our garden, and there's a couple of magpies that have made a nest sort of quite near the back, and then they've got, it's like their mates, the blackbirds, come over, and there's a whole mob of them. They're like the bird hoodies, and they all come round, and so Margot's like, coming in the house, and it's getting really bad because I want her to be out there running free like cats should. And it's normally the cats, you know, scaring the birds, but it doesn't seem to be that way. However, right, and this is my question, should she have done it, right? Laura took matters into her own hands, right? So Margot came running in the house, and Laura went over, right, you shoot, so she shooed away the birds, the blackbirds, the magpies, all this sort of stuff. And I was like, Laura, you do realise if the other cats see this, Margot's going to be shunned. She's like, get your mum out to scare the birds away from her. So should she have, you know, do we act like, I don't know, 50s parents go, good, stick her out there, look her out, she'll sort it out, or do we go, you know, the more contemporary parody, something, you leave my little pussycat alone, you know what I mean? It's a worry. As a cat dad, I just stand there going, I'm not getting involved.
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5: Road's relatively quiet this afternoon. That's famous last words, isn't it? Elmhurst Ring Road, Weedon Road onto a Horse and Jockey as you're coming on that Buckingham Road, a little bit weighty. Stock Lake Junction and Tring Road from Adams Garage Junction to the Holiday Inn Junction, all busy, as is Lower High Street and the Upper Hundreds, New Street, three roundabouts of the Royal Box Hospital. Oxford Road, a little bit weighty, but nothing too bad at Fowler Road Junction to the Hen and Chickens. Bicester Road looking okay, as is the Oxford Road, Gyratory, Stoke Road, Mandeville Road looking a little bit busier than that. All the roads not looking too bad, unless, of course, you know otherwise.
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I found someone on Bucks Radio. It's a station that loves Bucks. Big old power ballad, loving that. Type of song to get you going, and you will need to get going on Saturday night. Best of luck to everybody taking part in the Florence Nightingale Hospice Charity Midnight Walk. Going to be this Saturday. Going to start at Roman Park Hall in Aylesbury to celebrate the life and loved ones and support the hospice who care for people across Buckinghamshire. A brilliant charity, and it'll be a brilliant night. If you've never done one before, just great. You all set off together. You can walk the 5 mile course, or you can do the 10 mile course. You'll all have your t-shirts for signing up, and you can also get some extra lights on you, and yeah, you look fabulous. And basically then you go for a walk through the night and you just have a chat and some fun, and it's just a brilliant laugh. And at the end you get a medal for going for a walk and a chat. I know it's a significant walk and a chat, and it is at midnight as well. But yeah, brilliant event, as I say, happening this Saturday, Florence Nightingale Hospice Charity Midnight Walk. Do get involved. You can find out the details at bucks.radio or on our app, and the Bucks Bear will be there on the night as well, so do look out for that. Right, on the way, Natalie Imbruglia, Big Mistake to play for you after this. Lewis Capaldi, Something in the Heavens on Bucks Radio.

Big Mistake, Natalie Imbruglia on Bucks Radio for your Thursday afternoon. Hope you're doing well. Right, coming up, something that you're not going to be able to pass down to your kids, because we haven't got enough of them. More on that to come. Also, your Bucks update for 4:30 and U2 Desire all after this. George Ezra, he's off to Budapest having a lovely time.

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5: I'm Joshua Smith. A packed-out climate change event took place in Buckinghamshire yesterday. Independent councillor Trevor Snaith says the county's parks remain generally safe and a man's been sentenced for drug supply in Aylesbury. More on the stories in half an hour. 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
10: Terrick roundabout a little bit busy on 2 and off that 4010 Station Road onto Wendover Road. That roundabout by the Pace Centre also busy. A Holiday Inn Junction, Adams Garage Junction on that Tring Road, and the Aston Glinton Bypass roundabout onto it building up. The Wendover Road from the Grange roundabout to the Gyratory busy, as is Mandeville Road, Stoke Road onto it. The Hartwell Bend a little bit weighty. And Fowler Road Junction to the Hen and Chickens has built up. The Upper Hundreds New Street three roundabouts, the Royal Bucks Hospital is busy, as is the Horse and Jockey coming in on that Buckingham Road. Bicester Road not looking too bad at all.
6: Weather.
7: With Radley Aylesbury. 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
5: Overnight dropping to 16 degrees across Buckinghamshire with some clear night skies to enjoy. Tomorrow, another warm and sunny day, a high of 27 with some clear blue skies.

U2 and Desire on Bucks Radio. It's a station that loves Bucks. Very good afternoon to you. Did you know, right, that half of us do not have physical photos to pass down to future generations? And it's not really a surprise because they're disappearing. How often do you print something out? Unless for a very, very, very specific reason. You just don't print your photos out anymore. And I feel like I'm one of the last generations to have, like, physical photos to pass on to future generations. I don't know who wants them. But if you've got kids, you do want to pass them down. But, yeah, they've disappeared. And I'm going to tell you why. Because they were awful. And I'm talking about my generation. So I'm in my mid to late 40s. Mostly the late bit of that. And something happened, because if you look at pictures from the 60s and 70s, they look cool. You know what I mean? There's something about them. They look like a bit sepia, a bit retro. So often they're black and white from that time. And they look really cool, right? And then you look at pictures now, because there's filters and all this sort of stuff, and you can take 100 to get one that's right. They look really good. But if you grew up in the 90s, there's a sweet spot where we were ugly. And I don't think it was us. I think it's the picture. They're really stark, and your skin always looks weird. We all look like we're basted in egg. What happened in that time? I think it's so true, honestly. You have a look at your pictures. Oh, you haven't got any more. Oh, you got rid of them. Yep, know what you mean.

before that, the latest one from Calvin Harris and Jazzy, Satisfy. Feel-good tune for you, type of thing we'll be playing tomorrow to take us into the weekend with a feel-good Friday. That'll be along from 4 o'clock through till 6. That's tomorrow, though. Still got plenty to come today, including how £200 could be coming your way courtesy of a rubber duck. More on that after 5.

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7: Burrowfields Junction onto Paradise Orchard, a little bit weighty, as is Whedon Road and Elmhurst Ring Road onto that Horse and Jockey. And when you're coming in on that Buckingham Road, little bit built up through Burton near the church, the Stock Lake Junction heavy, and Tring Road at Adams Garage Junction, Holiday Inn busy. Lower High Street onto Exchange Street, the Gyratory from all angles, Wendover Road, Mandeville Road and Stoke Road all busy. Lower Road, Stoke Mandeville from the Relief Road a little bit busy as you're heading towards the hospital. Station Road at a standstill as you're heading on to Wendover Road, and the Wendover Bypass looking quite heavy as well as you're coming towards Nashley and the World's End. Terrett Roundabout also heavy.

Milky, just the way you are on Bucks Radio on this, the 18th of June. Did you know it's National Sushi Day today? I love sushi. Ooh, however, I feel like lots of people like sushi. Now, when it originally sort of came over to these shores and it was becoming popular, it was a harder sell. Sushi, yeah, interesting. Tell me more about it. Yes, uncooked fish. No, I'm all right, mate, thanks. You know what I mean? I put batter on my fish. Yeah, I put salt and vinegar on my fish. I don't have it raw. Maniacs. But anyway, sushi tonight if you fancy that. Right, on the way, we got your Bucks update for 5 o'clock following this. Back to the 80s we go. Communards, don't leave me this way. You're leaving. You're living. You're listening to Bucks Radio. Sorry, it's been a long day.

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3: With your Bucks update, I'm Joshua Smith. A climate change emergency screening was shown to a packed-out audience in Buckinghamshire yesterday. St Mary's Church in Wendover hosted the event organised by Climate Action Wendover. In the film, leading UK experts discussed the impact of climate change on everyday life, including extreme weather, food security, health and the cost of living. It also looks at the steps that can be taken to respond. Councillors have said incidents of antisocial behaviour, robberies and indecent exposure in Buckinghamshire's parks in recent months reflect wider problems. The comments came after being asked whether Buckinghamshire's parks were safe. The question followed a series of incidents including attempted robbery, indecent exposure, knife point robberies and antisocial behaviour. Independent councillor Trevor Snaith said the county's parks remain generally safe. And a man's been sentenced for drug supply in Aylesbury. Lucas Gomez, aged 30, of Barnet Road in Barnet, was sentenced to 2 years and 4 months in prison at Aylesbury Crown Court. Gomez pleaded guilty to one count each of possession with intent to supply Class A drugs and possession of a controlled Class B drug. Your latest weather's on the way next after the national headlines.
4: A teacher who murdered and sexually abused his 13-month-old adoptive son has been jailed for life. Jamie Varley has been given a rare whole-life order, which means he will never be released from prison. His partner, John McGowan Fazakerley, has been sentenced to 25 years for his involvement in the death of Preston Davey. DCI Andy Fallows is from Lancashire Police.
5: Jamie Varley is an evil and monstrous individual who sexually, physically and mentally abused a vulnerable baby for his own sadistic pleasure. It was this abuse that ultimately led to little baby Preston's death.
4: Iran's president Masoud Pezeshkian insists he did not bow to threats or pressure from the United States. He, along with President Trump, have signed an initial agreement to bring about an end to the conflict in the Middle East. Two men are beginning jail terms after being found guilty on charges of working for Chinese intelligence in the UK. And the Bank of England has kept interest rates at 3.75%. That's the latest from Radio News Hub. I'm David Hall.
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3: Overnight dropping to 16 degrees across Buckinghamshire with some clear night skies to enjoy. Tomorrow another warm and sunny day, a high of 27 with some clear blue skies.
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6: Afternoon to you. There you go. That working day done. I'll do one more and then the weekend is here and apparently it's going to be nice and warm. Yay! Right, before it arrives, the correlation between rubber ducks and £200 cash to tell you about. Harry Styles in his little red shorts. He's coming up with American Girls. And we've got John Mellencamp to kick us off.
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0: doing his Wembley gigs over the weekend. Going to be busy. Oh, that's going to be hot. That's going to be hot. He'll be glad of the breeze coming up those little red shorts, won't he?
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0: So the Duck Race is coming back, and it is your opportunity to win yourself £200 cash. The Virtual Duck Race is as simple as this. All you need to do, get yourself online and pick one of the ducks, back a duck, and if your duck comes in first place, you'll go in the draw to win yourself £200 cash and a year's membership at Aquavale as well. So there you go. Definitely worth a little pick. And all you can do is pick on the names, which are quite light. You know, because there's no expert floating knowledge within this. And there's some good ones. You've got 6HR with their number 13, Ella Malladay. Good. Previous winner as well, by the way. Also, you've got the Wadston Hall guys at number 14 with the Wadston Waddler. Sorry, it's a venue. And then you've got the Radley guys must have been well chuffed with their comments. Radley Windows and Doors at number 2 with Waddle I Win. Waddle I Win. Waddle. Yeah, it's very good, guys. I'm proud of

0: you. And then How's the Florist, number 38, with How's McHow's Face? Well done. I'm proud of you guys. I really am for the naming. So get involved. Back one of those ducks based on the name that you like. And if your duck comes in first place, you go in the draw to win £200 cash and a year's membership at Aquavale. Right, on the way. We've got the calls for you and also a look at those roads and the latest one from Lily Allen and Jade to come too.
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8: Relief Road onto Lower Road, Stoke Mandeville, very heavy, and up to the hospital as well. Station Road onto Wendover Road, busy. Tring Road from Aston Clinton Bypass roundabout, pretty much off to the Adams Garage Junction, all busy, as is Stocklake Junction. Bitten a little bit up and down. The Weedon Road onto the Horse and Jockey from Buckingham Road, busy. New Street, three roundabouts, the Royal Box Hospital, quite heavy, as is the Hen and Chickens at the top of Oxford Road onto Gatehouse roundabout. Fowler Road Junction also heavy, and that Hartwell Bend is a little bit weighty as you're heading out of town.

0: the Cause and What Can I Do on Bucks Radio. It's a station that loves Bucks. Been an interesting week, the week that we did find out there is going to be a ban on social media for under-16s. It could be even more strict than the Australian one that was put into place. And I've just got to say, good, because... I think it should actually go further, this is my opinion, to just moderate the amount of social media that can be consumed by anybody, not just kids, because adults, we're all susceptible to it. And I think it's a good thing. I think it's a good thing. The doom scrolling is just getting out of hand. And it's, you know, we're not living in a real world anymore. It's a social media world, which isn't real. However, what did make me smile about it was the way that this was reported. Because there was a thing in the newspaper say, a petition to stop the ban on under 16 social media exceeds 150,000 people. 150,000 people. You got that is a lot. That is a lot. Until you put it as a percentage against the UK population. And then you realise it's 0.24%. So not even a full percent think that it's a bad thing, this ban. So if the papers had actually put it the right way, 99%+ think it's actually a good thing. Should we maybe write it that way, just occasion? Just saying, just a thought. Right, on the way, we've got music to come from Dire Straits' Walk of Life. After this, new one from Lily Allen and Jade, Beg For Me.
1: Hey, it's me. Just checking in. I know there's a lot going on right now. So, how you feeling?

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Do you remember? Yeah, if you're of an age, you'll remember. Roller skating at the leisure centre. They should do that more. I remember I had some roller skates I bought from Woolworths. I thought they were well smart. They were red with silver bits on. I was like, yes, I'm going to look amazing. Skated round a couple of times and then the front wheels fell off. Crashed into a barrier. It's amazing. The highs and lows of life.

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3: I'm Joshua Smith. A packed-out climate change event took place in Buckinghamshire yesterday. Independent councillor Trevor Snaith says the county's parks remain generally safe and a man's been sentenced for drug supply in Aylesbury. More on the stories in half an hour. 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
7: Wendover Dean, Rocky Lane looking very heavy heading towards the Wendover Bypass, as is Wendover Road from the World's End to Marraway, the Relief Road onto Lower Road, Stoke Mandeville busy, the Hartwell Bend, and the Horse and Jockey from Whedon Road, Friaridge Road busy, Hen and Chickens at the top of Oxford Road, and New Street, three roundabouts, the Royal Box Hospital particularly busy this afternoon, Walton Street onto the Gyratory and Tring Road a little bit iffy here and there.
4: Weather.
5: With Radley Aylesbury. Weather always looks better through a Radley window.
3: Overnight dropping to 16 degrees across Buckinghamshire with some clear night skies to enjoy. Tomorrow, another warm and sunny day, a high of 27 with some clear blue skies.

0: Zoe Sunshine on a rainy day on Bucks Radio. That sunshine brings out the bears, you know.
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2: 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Even better.
0: And that road is going to be leading the Bucks Bear to Kingsbrook Live. Now, this is going to be happening a week on Saturday. Loads of stuff going to be there. They did it last year. They thought it was brilliant. Let's do it again for 2026. You're going to have delicious food. You're going to have fun-filled activities. You're going to have live music as well. And you're even going to have the Bucks Bear. So do check out the details online at the Bucks Bear Diary at bucks.radio. Right now, this is Somber and Homewrecker.

Whitney Houston, How Will I Know? It's Bucks Radio. It's a station that loves Bucks. Here you go. It's some knowledge for you. Final thing to think about, and then you can turn your brain off for the rest of the day. Did you know, right? Did you know that lions can sleep for up to 24 hours following a large meal? And I've just got to say, well done, lions, because after a big meal, I do like a little snooze. I don't go 24 hours. They do it with a certain gusto. Then again, I'm not devouring an entire zebra, so that's probably why. Right now, this is Mimi Webb. This is House on Fire, and you're listening to Bucks Radio. We'll have a look at those roads next.

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8: Looks like Aylesbury's town centre keeping fairly well with the rush hour at the moment. Similar story on the major routes in and out. Yes, we've got the usual hotspots, but nothing to overly slow you down, what I can see. A413 at Wendover Dean, that's a bit stop-start. So too the Buckingham Ring Road going past Mount Pleasant. And again, no surprise to find the M25 heavy at the A41 junction.
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Love that. The Wanna Dies, the You and Me song on Bucks Radio, the station that loves Bucks. Little pick you up for your Thursday afternoon, help you get through the rest of the day. If you had a late one watching the football, you know, you might need it. It's worth it, though. We scored 4 goals. We're going to win the World Cup. Yay! No, I'm not getting overexcited. Maybe a little bit overexcited. Nath was perking everybody up this morning, though, with his 10:33. Three songs from Stevie Wonder on a Thursday morning, including Master Blaster. Yes, please. Well done to Dave. That is last one of the week. He's off tomorrow. I don't know where. I don't know what. No, he's just sunning himself. He's getting used out of his paddling pool or something like that. Which means the wonderful Hannah is going to be looking after things. She is in from 10 a.m. With another 10:33. Find out what she's got in store for you. Can she top Stevie Wonder? Best of luck, Hannah. Right, on the way, we've got music still to come from the likes of Duran Duran, Nile Rodgers, their latest one. That follows your Bucks update for 6 o'clock. And this, Sabrina Carpenter, please, please, and indeed please, on Bucks Radio.

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2: With your Bucks update, I'm Joshua Smith. A packed out climate event took place in Buckinghamshire yesterday. Around 90 residents in Wendover and surrounding villages attended a screening of the People's Emergency Briefing, a film on the effect of climate change on life in the UK. MPs representing the region, Greg Smith and Laura Kirk-Smith, are not currently included within the public list of over 100 MPs, peers, MSPs and members of Senate and MLAs that have signed the parliamentary call for a televised emergency briefing. Councillors have said incidents of antisocial behaviour, robberies and indecent exposure in Buckinghamshire's parks in recent months reflect wider problems. The comments came after being asked whether Buckinghamshire's parks were safe. The question followed a series of incidents including attempted robbery, indecent exposure, knife point robberies and antisocial behaviour. Independent councillor Trevor Snaith said the county's parks remain generally safe. And a man's been sentenced for drug supply in Aylesbury. Lucas Gomez, aged 30, of Barnet Road in Barnet, was sentenced to 2 years and 4 months in prison at Aylesbury Crown Court. Gomez pleaded guilty to one count each of possession with intent to supply Class A drugs and possession of a controlled Class B drug. Your latest weather's on the way next after the national headlines.
3: A teacher who murdered his adopted baby son has been given a whole life term. Jamie Varley subjected 13-month-old Preston Davey to months of physical and sexual abuse. His partner, John McGowan Fazakerley, has been jailed for 25 years. Mr Justice Turner passed down the sentence.
4: I am satisfied that the starting point of a whole life order is also the finishing point. This is a case of the utmost extreme gravity. You will stay in prison for the rest of your life. You will never be eligible for parole.
3: A man's been arrested on suspicion of attempted murder after a three-year-old boy was left with critical injuries after ending up in a crocodile enclosure. The incident happened at Johnson's Zoo near Huntingdon. Millions of barrels of oil are moving through the Strait of Hormuz. Vice President J.D. Vance has confirmed that traffic is flowing freely. And the Culture Secretary, Lisa Nandy, says she's not happy with Channel 4 over Married at First Sight. That's the latest from Radio News Hub. I'm David Hall.
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2: Overnight, dropping to 16 degrees across Buckinghamshire with some clear night skies to enjoy. Tomorrow, another warm and sunny day, a high of 27 with some clear blue skies.
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5: 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Duran Duran, Nile Rodgers to play for you, and we've got Janet Jackson, Whoops Now, to kick us off.
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0: to Powell and Heart and Soul on Bucks Radio, the station that loves Bucks on this, the 18th of June. Did you know it's National Fishing Day today? So there you go. If you're getting your rod out, go and have a good old fish tonight. Nice late nights as well with the you know, longer nights. So best of luck. My mate, she's just started fishing because her now new husband, which is lovely, congratulations to the guys, he's a keen fisherman, keen angler. And so now she's had to get involved in it. And she went away, it's a couple of weeks ago actually, she went away and it was a full weekend of fishing. And I said, how did you get on? She went, pretty good. I enjoyed it, had a good time, and I caught a fish this big. I went, did that thing with her hands. She went, this big. I went, are you sure? She went, well, I've been lying about size to blokes for years, so I'm trained for this. Like, yeah, fair. Anyway, if you're going for a fish tonight, well done, and have a good fishing day.
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6: Wendover Dean, Rocky Lane, looking very heavy. Wendover bypass onto Nashley towards World's End. Wendover Road, busy as all well. Hartwell Bend, a little bit weighty. New Holiday in off the new road, busy on the Tring Road. The rest of the road seems to be settling down. Horse and Jockey, a little bit weighty, especially on the Elmhurst Ring Road. Upper Hundreds, New Street, and the three roundabouts, the Royal Bucks Hospital. Still congested, and if you know of any other problems on the roads, then let us know. Aylesbury 92 99 29.

0: Alicia Zatig and Alicia Rules the World on Bucks Radio, the station that loves Bucks. Climby Fisher on the way, and Backstreet Boys with the new tune. That's coming up next.
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0: So loads of stuff can be found to get up to for the family, etc. on our What's On guide. You'll find that at bucks.radio. But also, and I wanted to highlight this one, because the sad news this week that Jeremy Clarkson has prostate cancer. It was in his Clarkson's Farm programme, and despite that, it's very, very sad news. I think it can help to create awareness of asking guys over 40 to get checked. So I wanted to highlight something that's happening in July. There's a PSA blood testing event. It's down the road in Leighton Buzzard, so a little bit away. There will be other ones, but I just wanted to highlight a PSA blood test for prostate cancer, because I've been for a couple actually over the years. And what they do is, it's a little blood test. You go in, it takes about 10-15 minutes. Go in, sign a thing, get some blood taken, and go, right? And it will give you an early idea if you are going to be in any danger of getting prostate cancer. Those results come back very, very quickly, and it can help to identify early. So if you can make it to the one in July, that's brilliant. You'll find the details online at bucks.radio. But if not, do look it up, because I've had a scare. I know a few people that have had prostate cancer. Very, very common, but if it's caught early enough, then you can really, really help your cause when it comes to keeping yourself healthy. So do have a little look at it. You'll find all the details online at bucks.radio, and that one happening on the 11th of July in Leighton Buzzard. Right on the way, Climby Fisher for you after new music. This is Backstreet Boys and Bottle Up.

0: Tommy Fisher, Love Changes Everything on Bucks Radio. It's a station that loves Bucks. Very good afternoon to you. So tomorrow morning, that beautiful Mr. Ben Mosby back with his final birthday club of the week. Have you got in ahead of the weekend? Come on, get involved. 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Click on the birthday club. Let us know about your birthday or someone's birthday in your life that we're celebrating over the weekend. We'll give them a mention on the radio on The Breakfast Show. And stick them in the draw to win £50 to spend on ice cream and waffles, particularly the ice cream in this weather. Oh, yeah. 50 quid on ice cream, yes, please. All at the Works restaurant in Aylesbury or High Wycombe. Birthday Club is online at bucks.radio. And Ben, he's back tomorrow from 6.
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6: Been a bit of a knock on Cottesloe Road in Southcourt, Manable Road, Stoke Road, busy to the gyratory, Fowler Road Junction, Hen and Chickens and that, three roundabouts, the Royal Bucks Hospital, all quite heavy, as is Tring Road still from Holiday Inn to Adams Garage, the Horse and Jockey Junction also busy. Bit of a knock on the relief road, Stoke Mandeville wise, as you're heading in towards Lower Road, Stoke Mandeville.
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Serena Grande hates that I made you love me, her latest one, on Bucks Radio, where we're off to the sea. Well, actually, the sea's coming to us. I don't know if you've heard about the Aylesbury-on-Sea. It's returning. They've done it a few times, and it's going to be at Vale Park on the 28th of June. Brilliant event. You've got the Unbound Theatre doing the Wind and Willows performance. You've got Punch and Judy shows. You've got a pirate that does magic. You had me at that, if I'm completely honest about it. You've got the land train rides, fun fair rides, Bubble Workshop. I don't even know what that is, but it sounds amazing. And all for free, courtesy of Aylesbury Town Council, supported by Bucks Radio. So please do get involved. Look out for it. 28th of June for that one, which is a couple of Sundays' time. Coldplay on the way for you after Marillion. This is Kaylee on Bucks Radio.

0: from me. Have yourself a fabulous rest of your Thursday evening. I'll be back from 3 tomorrow, and then from 4 it's a feel-good Friday to get us in the mood for that weekend. That's right, it's nearly here. Before it arrives, still tunes to play from Beautiful South, your Bucks update for 7, and then a tune from the Bluebells, Young at Heart classic on the way.
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3: A 30-year-old man's been questioned by police on suspicion of the attempted murder of a 3-year-old boy. The youngster's been left with critical injuries after ending up in a crocodile enclosure at Johnson Zoo in Cambridgeshire. Officers say they do not believe the man and child were known to each other. A teacher who murdered and sexually abused his 13-month-old adoptive son has been jailed for life. Jamie Varley's been given a rare whole-life order, which means he will never be released from prison. He's partner, John McGowan for Zachary, has been sentenced to 25 years for his involvement in the death of Preston Davey. DCI Andy Fallows is from Lancashire Police.
4: Jamie Varley is an evil and monstrous individual who sexually, physically and mentally abused a vulnerable baby for his own sadistic pleasure. It was this abuse that ultimately led to little baby Preston's death. Struggle to imagine the horror that Preston endured in his short life.
3: Iranian state media says its supreme leader, Mujtaba Khamenei, is to deliver a very important message about the peace deal shortly. It's the first time he's responded to the agreement, having not been seen in public since the 8th of March. Meanwhile, the Foreign Office has dropped its do not travel advice to the UAE, but it's warned Britons travelling to the likes of Dubai that the situation is unpredictable. Two men are beginning jail terms after being found guilty on charges of working for Chinese intelligence in the UK. Peter Wye's been sentenced to 10 years and Bill Wen has been given an 8-year term. Mrs. Justice Chima Grubb says it's important to pass down tough sentences.
5: Foreign powers may not, through covert means or local proxies, pursue their objectives on British soil with impunity. Those who lend themselves to conduct such as that proved in this case must expect severe sentences.
3: And the Bank of England has kept interest rates at 3.75%. That's the latest from Radio News Hub. I'm David Hall.
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3: Iran's supreme leader says President Trump agreed to a peace deal out of desperation. It's the first time Mujtaba Khamenei has commented on the deal, which was signed by both countries last night. He says he only agreed to it after assurances from the Iranian president. But US Vice President J.D. Vance says Tehran needs to toe the line.
4: If the Iranians don't change their behavior, their military and their nuclear program is still destroyed. If they do change their behavior, then they are going to have a transformative relationship with the Middle East, and the Middle East will have a transformative relationship with the people of Iran. That's a win for the United States of America.
3: A teacher who murdered his adopted baby son has been given a whole life term. Jamie Varley subjected 13-month-old Preston Davey to months of abuse. Mr. Justice Turner passed down the sentence.
5: I am satisfied that the starting point of a whole life order is also the finishing point. This is a case of the utmost extreme gravity. You will stay in prison for the rest of your life. You will never be eligible for parole.
3: A man's been arrested on suspicion of attempted murder after a three-year-old boy was left with critical injuries after ending up in a crocodile enclosure. The incident happened at Johnson Zoo in Cambridgeshire. An oil refinery has been hit in Moscow during the largest Ukrainian attack since the start of the full-scale war. Close to 200 drones have fired towards the Russian capital. Two men who worked for Chinese intelligence in the UK have been jailed. Peter Y has been sentenced to 10 years and Bill Wen has been given an 8-year term. Counter-terror policing's London commander, Helen Flanagan, says it was a serious crime.
6: Their behaviour was completely unacceptable, illegal, and as a result of this, we have targeted those individuals and brought them to justice.
3: And amber heat health alerts have been issued for parts of the UK. Temperatures are set to hit 30 degrees Celsius this weekend. That's the latest from Radio News Hub. I'm David Hall.
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2: The man who killed 13-month-old Preston Davey is to die in prison. Jamie Varley has been given a rare whole-life order after subjecting the baby to months of abuse. His partner, John McGowan Fazakerley, has been jailed for 25 years. DCI Andy Fallows from Lancashire Police spoke on behalf of his birth mother, Sarah.
3: He was defenceless. He relied entirely on them to love him, care for him and keep him safe. Instead, they caused him suffering. They took away his chance to grow up, to go to school, to make friends, to live a full life.
2: A 30-year-old man's been questioned by police on suspicion of the attempted murder of a 3-year-old boy. The youngster's been left with critical injuries after ending up in a crocodile enclosure at Johnson Zoo in Cambridgeshire. The US has confirmed it's lifted the blockade of Iranian ports. It comes as Iran's supreme leader, Mujtaba Khamenei, says President Trump only accepted the agreement out of desperation. But US Defense Secretary Pete Hegseth insists Tehran need to stick to the deal.
4: If Iran does not do what it says it's going to do, just give up nuclear weapons, give up nuclear ambitions, then the War Department is here and prepared to restart if we need to.
2: Two men are beginning jail terms after being found guilty on charges of working for Chinese intelligence in the UK. Peter Wai has been sentenced to 10 years and Bill Wen has been given an 8-year term. Mrs. Justice Chima Grubb says they're tough sentences.
5: Foreign powers may not, through covert means or local proxies, pursue their objectives on British soil with impunity. Those who lend themselves to conduct such as that proved in this case must expect severe sentences.
2: And Liberal Democrat MP Cameron Thomas has had the whip suspended pending the outcome of a police investigation. The MP for Tewkesbury was arrested by Gloucestershire Police on Wednesday night. That's the latest from Radio News Hub. I'm David Hall.
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1: With Perry's Aylesbury, BYD, Ford, Jaco, MG, Omoda, Peugeot and Vauxhall. 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
3: Iran's supreme leader says President Trump agreed to a peace deal out of desperation. It's the first time Mujtaba Khamenei has commented on the deal, which was signed by both countries last night. He says he only agreed to it after assurances from the Iranian president. But U.S. Vice President J.D. Vance says Tehran needs to toe the line.
4: If the Iranians don't change their behavior, their military and their nuclear program is still destroyed. If they do change their behavior, then they are going to have a transformative relationship with the Middle East, and the Middle East will have a transformative relationship with the people of Iran. That's a win for the United States of America.
3: A teacher who murdered his adopted baby son has been given a whole life term. Jamie Varley subjected 13-month-old Preston Davey to months of abuse. Mr. Justice Turner passed down the sentence.
5: I am satisfied that the starting point of a whole life order is also the finishing point. This is a case of the utmost extreme gravity. You will stay in prison for the rest of your life. You will never be eligible for parole.
3: A man's been arrested on suspicion of attempted murder after a three-year-old boy was left with critical injuries after ending up in a crocodile enclosure. The incident happened at Johnson Zoo in Cambridgeshire. An oil refinery has been hit in Moscow during the largest Ukrainian attack since the start of the full-scale war. Close to 200 drones have fired towards the Russian capital. Two men who worked for Chinese intelligence in the UK have been jailed. Peter Y has been sentenced to 10 years. And Bill Wen has been given an 8-year term. Counter-terror policing's London commander, Helen Flanagan, says it was a serious crime.
6: Their behaviour was completely unacceptable, illegal, and as a result of this, we have targeted those individuals and brought them to justice.
3: And amber heat health alerts have been issued for parts of the UK. Temperatures are set to hit 30 degrees Celsius this weekend. That's the latest from Radio News Hub. I'm David Hall.
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4: The man who killed 13-month-old Preston Davey is to die in prison. Jamie Varley has been given a rare whole-life order after subjecting the baby to months of abuse. His partner, John McGowan Fazakerley, has been jailed for 25 years. DCI Andy Fallows from Lancashire Police spoke on behalf of his birth mother, Sarah.
5: He was defenceless. He relied entirely on them to love him, care for him and keep him safe. Instead, they caused him suffering. They took away his chance to grow up, to go to school, to make friends, to live a full life.
4: A 30-year-old man's been questioned by police on suspicion of the attempted murder of a 3-year-old boy. The youngster's been left with critical injuries after ending up in a crocodile enclosure at Johnson Zoo in Cambridgeshire. The US has confirmed it's lifted the blockade of Iranian ports. It comes as Iran's supreme leader, Mujtaba Khamenei, says President Trump only accepted the agreement out of desperation. But US Defense Secretary Pete Hegseth insists Tehran need to stick to the deal.
6: If Iran does not do what it says it's going to do, just give up nuclear weapons, give up nuclear ambitions, then the War Department is here and prepared to restart if we need to.
4: Two men are beginning jail terms after being found guilty on charges of working for Chinese intelligence in the UK. Peter Wai has been sentenced to 10 years and Bill Wen has been given an 8-year term. Mrs. Justice Chima Grubb says they're tough sentences.
7: Foreign powers may not, through covert means or local proxies, pursue their objectives on British soil with impunity. Those who lend themselves to conduct such as that proved in this case must expect severe sentences.
4: And Liberal Democrat MP Cameron Thomas has had the whip suspended pending the outcome of a police investigation. The MP for Tewkesbury was arrested by Gloucestershire Police on Wednesday night. That's the latest from Radio News Hub. I'm David Hall.
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2: Counting is well underway for the Makerfield by-election. Our reporter Frankie Hersine is at the count.
3: It's hard to overstate just how big this by-election is. Of course, a lot of this is about Andy Burnham, with MP Josh Shyman stepping down so he could contend the seat. Reformer UK are popular in this constituency. Restore Britain are looking to make their mark in their first proper parliamentary test too. Declaration time is around 3 or 4 o'clock, unless, of course, we do have a close result, in which case there will be a recount.
2: Well, politicians from all the main parties have been canvassing in Ashton in Makerfield over the last 2 weeks. These residents say they're fed up.
4: It's a nuisance. All the paper getting stuffed through the door, knocking on doors, far too much of it.
5: Like this Sunday, we had two knocks at the door for Labour. The paper bit's never been so full. And that's not Labour, that's all of them. So it's like, they're bothered now, but they weren't bothered 2 years ago.
2: In other news, a three-year-old boy is in hospital with serious injuries after he was allegedly thrown into a crocodile enclosure by a stranger at a Cambridge zoo. Police say a 30-year-old man's been arrested on suspicion of attempted murder. A school teacher who murdered his adopted baby has been described as an evil monster who'll die in prison. 37-year-old paedophile Jamie Varley's been jailed for life. His partner, 32-year-old John McGowan Fazakerley, faces 25 years behind bars for allowing it to happen. Two men who work for Chinese intelligence in the UK have been jailed. Peter Wai has been sentenced to 10 years and Bill Wen has been given an 8-year term. Counter-terror policing's London commander Helen Flanagan says it was a serious crime.
6: They carried out a really significant surveillance operation on a female within the UK and others. Their behaviour was completely unacceptable, illegal, and as a result of this, we have targeted those individuals and brought them to justice.
2: And at the World Cup, Switzerland managed a comprehensive 4-1 win over Bosnia-Herzegovina. Czech Republic held South Africa to a 1-1 draw. From Radio News Hub, I'm Phil Towers.
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2: The counting's continuing after the Makerfield by-election. Our reporter Frankie Hersine is there.
3: Now here at the count in Wigan, it really is a hive of activity. The counters are very busy just on the other side of the barrier here. Now we know why Andy Burnham is standing. He's looking at number 10. But Reform UK could support the party. The polls have had the Mayor for Greater Manchester just ahead. But those here do feel it is too close to call at this stage. We've still got a while to go yet though. We'll have more as it comes through.
2: Well, Louisa has lived in Ashton in Makerfield for 21 years and has voted Labour. A usual Green supporter, she says she voted to keep Reform out.
4: In cases like this, especially when it's like your local election, you do kind of have to think about the bigger picture and start thinking, OK, well, if I vote for Green, that is one less vote for Labour when Reform do have such a strong presence here.